0: Yeah,
1: it was a classic car. Yeah,
0: it was a '65 Mustang that he got.
1: Those ones you see at car shows,
2: right?
3: Yeah. You guys paint an accurate photo.
0: We all give that classic car as our.
1: Oh no, I bought
0: first
1: my car.
0: Right?
1: No.
3: You didn't have a car with a broken seat and a hole in the floor?
1: No, I
3: didn't. And no brakes?
1: Didn't drive until
0: neither did Greg. He had a 65 Mustang.
1: Yeah.
4: Couldn't stop. Okay,
3: keep playing it. It makes it true if you're just repeating.
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14: Storm potential still around tonight. A few scattered showers and storms across the region. Anything that does get started could have some gusty winds and some heavy downpours. Could be an isolated severe storm somewhere. Lows in the mid to upper 60s. A breezy south wind. My meteorologist Mark Thibodeau.
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0: Yeah, we were talking about, they were asking these former spoiled kids, what was the moment that finally made you realize that you were spoiled? I told you about that guy that I know, and this dude, he is super wealthy. He's got his own jet. And I asked him, I said, when's the last time you flew commercial? And he said, oh, God, it's got to have been, it had to have been the 80s.
1: Yeah.
0: I'm like, damn. And then he was trying to give me some advice on how to keep your kids humble.
2: Okay.
0: And so we're at dinner with him. My wife and I are at dinner with this guy. And, you know, he's giving me this advice on, hey, you know, look,
1: you guys
0: have the ability to do some pretty nice things and have some great experiences and live a certain lifestyle and stuff like that. But it's really important that you keep your kids grounded and humble. Let me give you an example of what I'm talking about. And he says, you know, my kids, they've never flown commercial. They've only flown private because we've always had a plane. Mm-hmm. And so we're on the plane and the kids are looking out the window and they see all the other big airliners from Delta and American and all those big planes. They go, wow, those people have big planes. We just have this little plane. And
1: what's wrong with us? Yeah.
0: He looked at his wife and he goes, oh man. So, you know what we did? That's what he said. He said it with a straight face. You know what we did? Now my plane's big enough. We should have a cabin attendant. It's big enough that we should have, you know, like basically their own private flight attendant.
3: It's really necessary.
0: Yeah, we should have one, but we don't. If they want something, they have to get up and get it themselves.
4: Yeah.
0: On their private jet. This is how they're going to keep the kids humble.
2: That was the lesson you taught
0: them. And he goes, we took all the china off the plane.
4: Oh.
0: So there are no actual plates or silverware. It's paper plates, plastic and, you know, forks and knives. So
2: that'll show them.
5: Yeah, because that's what kids care about. Yeah.
2: Oh, my God.
4: It's like being in a public park.
0: But see, this is now when you've lived his life, I mean, that's like mega rich guy stuff, right? Like when you've lived his life, that's his perception or idea of humble.
2: Right.
0: Right?
3: China.
4: Yeah.
0: Yeah.
2: Fine China.
0: Right. Yeah. Like, oh, you gotta get up and get your own
4: stuff.
1: On your small plane.
0: But like, so he is missing that perspective.
2: Yeah.
0: Right?
1: Because he thinks that's a punishment.
0: Right.
2: Yeah,
0: exactly. And so it's different for everybody. Like,
2: yeah. I have one that's a little more humble.
0: But I should add, as he's telling us this story, again, my wife and I are sitting on one side of the table. He's on the other side. She has her hand on the table and she's like smacking me on the leg like, oh my God. Like,
2: that's a wake up
0: like,
2: call.
0: Like, is he serious?
1: What are we listening to?
0: Well, he was trying to be helpful.
1: Yeah.
2: For sure.
0: He was trying to help. The Woody

0: Buddy Show.
1: And since it is a brag like sea bass segment, I figured we should maybe start with sea bass.
2: Oh, hey. Ooh.
1: I mean, maybe there's nothing left in the chamber.
2: No, it's, you know, it's a little thing. Little things are sometimes so special. Like, I got a text recently from a lady. Uh-huh. She took a photo of a cloud, and she said, "This cloud reminded me of you. It looked like the cloud was in the shape of a big wiener."
3: Oh, sweet. Nice.
2: And I was just like,
1: is that real?
4: This dark cloud reminded me of you.
2: I mean, oh, no, it'd be a white cloud.
1: Sweet.
2: Oh, yeah.
5: Thanks.
2: Yeah, see, but again, not so little gesture. Just thinking of you, okay, babe.
4: Just thinking of you with that big veiny cloud.
3: Could have a double meaning, though. She could be calling you a dick.
2: Let's just say this lady doesn't have any reason to be doing that.
1: You know what I'm saying, guys?
3: Nice.
1: All right, so if you want to brag like Seabass, 877-44-WOODY. That's 877. Let's see. Yeah, we'll go to the phones. We got the text. People on the text, man, they got some really good stuff here. They just went on vacation. Spain and Barcelona. So thankful.
4: Oh,
2: Barcelona.
4: Lucky.
2: Barcelona.
4: Spain and Barcelona.
5: Love to go to both.
3: Both.
1: Yeah. I mean, everybody say hi to Lynn. What's going on, Lynn?
6: Gia.
7: Hi.
1: Hi. Hey. All right, so brag like Seabass. What do you got?
7: All right, so I took a Trader Joe's pineapple, cut off the crown, replanted it on my second floor balcony patio, and it bore fruit for me.
3: What? Oh,
1: you awesome. Grew your own pineapple?
7: Yeah.
5: Wow.
2: That's awesome.
7: So proud of it.
5: How long did that take? I heard they take years to come in, right?
7: It takes a while. So this one, I thought it actually died, but I just kept on watering it. And eventually, I think it took about 2 years, and it started growing fruit. And then from the fruit, I think it took about 9 months to fully harvest it and cut it open and share it with everybody.
1: Yeah, that's the long play, man, for sure.
3: Right. That's awesome.
1: Yeah, all right. Well, Lynn, thank you for the call. Congratulations on the pineapple.
7: Bye.
1: All right, have a great day. Thanks, people. Hey, yeah, appreciate you listening to Woody's show.
5: She's saving pineapple.
7: Thank you.
1: Yeah, dumb pineapple.
2: I've seen people do that. And I want to do it. It looks like fun.
1: Brag like Seabass, Gina Grad.
4: Well, I will say I know there's been a lot of puppy talk, but in a record amount of time, 3 days, we have potty trained this little girl. I have potty trained this little girl. So that is my big brag.
1: Is there no more in the house?
4: Okay, here's the thing. I've potty trained her to pee where she's supposed to pee. The poop. That's not potty training. But she,
1: if it's still crapping in the house, you're on your way.
4: I don't understand why she can't do both in the same place, but she will walk herself to the little grass and she'll pee, and then she gets a treat and it's a big thing. But then she'll be like, all right, we're done. And then like 10 minutes later, I'll find the poop somewhere. But I'm still impressed that because there was pee all over the house.
1: So she's getting the hang of it.
4: Now there's only pee where the pee is supposed to go. Yeah.
5: That's good.
4: Any ideas though? How we get the poop where it's supposed to go?
1: Just more time, I guess.
5: Never had a puppy.
4: Yeah. Okay, but so far, so good. That was actually a big task.
5: The dog acclimated so quickly.
4: So quick.
5: That's great.
4: She is home.
1: All right, brag like Seabass, Greg Gorey.
5: We have this mutual friend, I'll tell you off there, but he and I used to have these discussions where, wow, we got to do what we do now while we can because our jobs are fun and cool. And I felt that way, like everything's temporary. I feel like I've finally passed the threshold where it's temporary because I'm been doing this for so long that I'm like, I don't think I've ever worked a day in my life. It's pretty awesome, and now I've finally accepted it decades later, like, yeah, this is my job of not having a job, really, you know.
3: Yeah, how does that feel?
5: It's pretty awesome. Like, because I told you I was real social the last few days, and everybody worked so hard, and I thought,
4: you feel kind of guilty?
5: I don't really have to work.
4: I fart into my phone.
5: Yeah.
1: Yeah. I mean, there's good and bad about everything, right?
5: But when you
1: have the big picture and the whole thing in perspective.
4: The dream.
3: I know.
1: Right. Absolutely right.
5: And when you finally accept it, like, I guess this is my life.
1: I think Greg, for a long time, spent focused on the bad parts.
5: Absolutely.
1: I have this, but here's what I don't have.
5: Yeah.
1: You know, I get to do this, but here's what I don't get to do.
5: Right. Oh, you know? For sure. Life, it was,

0: I did a 180 like several years ago.
1: Yeah, I get it.
0: You know, it's just, it's pretty awesome. And especially now that I'm of a certain age where it's like, I'm not going to leave this and go get a different job.
1: I know.
0: Just not.
2: I mean, it's good attitude, Greg, but if you, like, God forbid, didn't have this job tomorrow, is there another one you get, you think?
3: What are you qualified for?
0: Insanely unqualified for everything.
2: Are there even jobs? Are there jobs in this industry? I couldn't get another job in this industry.
0: I don't think so.
4: You could.
2: I mean, I could get like a Morgan level job, but I don't want
4: you
2: that.
4: You can get another job in the industry, Greg.
3: You're talking about like management.
4: No, everybody in this room could.
2: But they're going away.
0: Yeah, they're going. I don't know. Anyway, I mean, I'm not going to say we. I am very fortunate, and I feel like I've crossed this hurdle where I can accept, like, okay, this has been my career. And the mutual friend I'm talking about doesn't work in this industry anymore.
4: Yeah.
0: So he enjoyed it while he could, and then it ended. And now I'm like, wow, we're still here.
1: Yeah, it's pretty crazy.
0: Like, it's pretty
4: rad. Is a miracle.
0: Uh-huh. It is.
4: That is a miracle.
1: 100%.
4: What about you, Menace? Brag like Seabass.
1: I just confirmed, like, a lot of trips that I'm going to go to. So I'm going to do Montreal, Canada. And I heard they only speak French there. Is that true?
4: Yeah.
3: Yes.
4: You'll
2: get some jerks who won't speak English.
3: Well, no, I have a friend and her entire family doesn't understand English. Yeah. So some people do.
2: Two of my kids live there and they do not speak any English.
3: There you go.
4: Every time you say something like that, I always have to remind myself. Like, oh, yeah.
1: Yeah, he does. So I'm going there, and then I confirmed going to Austria, and then London, which I love, and then Paris. So
4: damn. Nice. Wait, and this is all happening when?
1: Montreal this weekend. And then Austria, like when we go on vacation.
4: But all those places you just mentioned are this year?
1: Yeah, because you always forget. those places are so close to each other.
2: That's a week right there.
3: Yeah, you went to your mall there.
1: You don't understand, like, all those, like, Austria, London, all that. Yeah, Paris, they're like super close.
4: I know.
3: It's right. Like saying like Phoenix to LA Utah.
1: It's easy. It's not like.
4: Right. But again, I'm going back to just the idea of the perspective, you know, thing about, like, you know, one of those things, like going to Montreal by itself would be like, oh, okay.
0: That would be your year's trip.
4: At some point, I'm going to, like, but then you're doing this and all the things you've already done. Well, you went to Miami for F1 and.
3: You and Menace are the whole spectrum of travel.
4: Yeah, for the most part. I mean, I travel a lot for work stuff.
3: Right, but for vacation, you're the whole spectrum.
4: Yeah, or like taking the kids to go visit family.
3: Yeah, not the same.
4: Things like that. Not a lot of like...
3: jet setting for fun.
4: No sightseeing trips. No. Yeah, that's for sure.
0: I would never want to go to Paris, and I've said that a million times, but I would really never want to go to Austria. Like, it's never even entered my thought process.
3: Well, as Sammy would tell you, a lot of the Disney castles are based on castles in Austria.
4: Oh, yeah.
3: Yes.
4: So, Greg, put it on the list.
3: It's back on the list.
2: It's for grandmothers, yes.
0: Yeah.
4: Old time. Seabass, I make $105,000 with no bachelor's degree. All right, that's good.
0: That's really good. Yeah,
4: so, didn't go to college. Somebody said you'd be living under a bridge, but here you are. 316, hey, what a show. My brag like Seabass is my girlfriend and I just bought a 2023 Toyota GR Corolla.
1: Nice.
4: Okay. Only had 7,800 miles on it. Me love. That's from Benji. Here we go. Another car one. This one says, we finally paid off our family car. Feels great, but my credit score dropped by 40 points.
3: Oh, no. It'll come back. Don't worry.
0: Uh-oh.
4: Another car one. I can't call. What a show. I got promoted to construction crew lead recently and just bought my dream truck, a 2023 Ford Raptor. We've heard a lot about these Raptors.
3: Yeah, people love those.
4: Yeah. Let's see. I would never call him because I'm too embarrassed to be on the radio. But my brag like Seabass is I have paid off my house by the age of 39.
3: How is that possible? Wow. Did you get it when you were 5?
0: Yeah, geez, and how?
4: Damn. Sammy, brag like Seabass.
5: Yes, well, I put my sewing skills to work over the weekend. There's a spot on Steamboat Willie's couch that has ripped, but like at the seam. And it's my favorite spot to sit on. And every time he gets worried that it's going to rip more. And I've been telling him.
3: Yeah, because you're fat.
5: I know, exactly. Because I'm enormous. And I kept saying, don't worry, I will fix it. And over the weekend, I did fix it, and it's all sewn back up, and you would have never even known that it had been ripped.
4: Wow.
3: Nice.
1: Yeah. Dude.
3: Yeah.
1: That's wild.
5: And because it's not that easy on a couch, because I have to do it on the inside of the couch so you don't see it.
1: Yeah.
5: Right? It was a whole thing. And wow. I did a great job.
2: I've got a robe, and one of the little belt loops has gotten unstitched.
5: Oh.
2: Yeah. I brought it in here.
5: I could probably fix it.
4: Yeah, that you can do.
0: Ooh. I couldn't sew a button onto a shirt if it, my life depended on it.
3: Oh, yes, you can.
0: So I'm impressed.
3: Really? Yeah. Thank you, Greg.
1: I have a hoodie that you can maybe sew.
5: Oh, I can't. Great.
3: You're going to bring you all of our laundry. Yeah.
2: This is fun for you.
1: Yeah, can we pile it up?
4: All right, more Woody Show's next.
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1: Hey. Yeah.
0: Woody, Greg, Menace, mm-hmm. Gina Grad, Seabass, Sammy.
2: Hello.
0: Morgan is here. So the lineup now, you got the mornings with Chris Purple Haze and Bobby. And then you got Megan, who takes care of that whole working part of your day. Maze comes in to drive you home. Then we are on the air for 2 short hours.
3: Mm-hmm. 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
0: We got these 2 short hours to thrill you.
1: Yep.
0: Before then, Lou Brutus takes over with Hard Drive. That is tonight when we're done at 8. You're on Big Dog 97.9.

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Direct from Monterrey, Mexico, this is The Warning, Kerosene on Hard Drive XL, where the honor group of the night is everybody. You, me, everybody. Because life can suck, so we gotta stick together.

0: Thank you for joining me for this Monday edition of Hard Drive XL. I'm Lou Brutus. Amy Lee of Evanescence is going to be here as my featured artist. I will also get to chat with Autumn Kings. The rest of the show, all of our features geared towards remembering the life of the late, great Chris Cornell, who took his life on this day in 2017. Special editions of The Rant, Poetry Corner, It Came From the Web. Screen Time is going to be filled with some really amazing documentaries on the life of Chris Cornell and the Seattle music scene. This is always one of the saddest days in the calendar for me, but you and I are going to make the best of it because that's what you do in life.
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11: Storm potential still around tonight. A few scattered showers and storms across the region. Anything that does get started could have some gusty winds and some heavy downpours. Could be an isolated severe storm somewhere. Lows in the mid to upper 60s, a breezy south wind. My meteorologist Mark Thibodeau.
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Hard Drive XL tonight, remembering Chris Cornell on the anniversary of his death. Audio Slave, Temple of the Dog and Soundgarden. I'm Lou Brutus. Along with countless others, I first learned of Chris's suicide whilst I

0: You know, waiting to see Soundgarden at the Sonic Temple Rock on the Range Festival. When Chris took his own life, it was in his hotel room following Soundgarden's show in Detroit. They were coming from there to Columbus to be one of the headliners. And even though the festival carried on in the wake of Chris's death, it was like all of the air was taken out of the concert area and the stadium. And whilst everybody did their best to have a good time, all of us, tens of thousands of us, were just in shock. It turned out to be one of the saddest things I have ever been a part of in my life. God bless you, Chris.
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In honor of Chris Cornell, we have an amazing Seattle music scene documentary in just a moment for Screen Time. 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
1: As we continue to mark the anniversary of the death of Chris Cornell, Screen Time is presenting some really amazing music documentaries that touch on his life, including Hype. That's the name of the film from 1996. This is a documentary early on and down in the trenches with all of the Seattle music bands. And the film covers the explosion and then overexposure of the grunge scene. Soundgarden, Nirvana, Pearl Jam, Melvins, Screaming Trees, Soundgarden's manager, Susan Silver. Everybody in those early days is here, and it's really an amazing watch. 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
0: 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Special guest Stone Temple Pilots. Then Dorothy at the Morton Amphitheater in Kansas City. 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
16: Autumn Kings, join me as guest in just a moment on Hard Drive XL, where the word of the night is life. The bad news, life sucks. The good news, it will eventually stop sucking. The bad news, it stops sucking when you die. Well.

0: Jake Diab of Autumn Kings joins me now as special guest. What is your go-to instrument right now, particularly when you are writing new music?
1: Yeah, I see definitely my guitar comes most natural to me, so I'm instinctively going to pick up the guitar first and write. But what I love is when I'm writing, if I get stuck on an idea or I don't know which direction to go, I'll just drop the guitar and pick up the piano and start playing. And often that helps break whatever momentary block or part that I'm stuck on. And it sort of just keeps things fresh creatively. I'm not staying razor focused on one thing at the expense of the whole song kind of moving forward. So I love it. And what I like about piano too is I'm nowhere near as proficient on the piano as I am on guitar. And there is oddly a sort of freedom to that, actually, where because I don't know what I'm doing and understand theory and chords, A lot of happy accidents come from that. So I love actually not being as proficient on the piano from a songwriter standpoint. There is the technical part of me that sometimes wants to be Beethoven or Mozart, but the odds of that are pretty slim in my favor.

0: can't stop the spirits when they need you. This life is more than just a read-through.
1: Hard Drive XL music from Red Hot Chili Peppers, as well as our special guest for the night, Autumn Kings with Gone, Gone, Gone. Speaking of guest, Amy Lee of Evanescence will be here later. She's on the show every night as featured artist. Other guests will include Frank Bello of Anthrax. He'll be here tomorrow to talk about the new tune. Other guests this week, Architects, Theory of a Dead Man, and a group that just began their latest tour with gigs in Green Bay and Madison, Wisconsin, moving to Wichita, Austin, and Oklahoma City this week. I am talking Shinedown, who I will play in just a moment.
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13: Storm potential still around tonight. A few scattered showers and storms across the region. Anything that does get started could have some gusty winds and some heavy downpours. Could be an isolated severe storm somewhere. Lows in the mid to upper 60s, a breezy south wind. My meteorologist Mark Thibodeau.
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4: Today we remember Chris Cornell, one of the best I've ever seen, who chose on his own to leave this life in 2017. 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

currently kicking ass on their Rise of Rock tour. That is Godsmack, Franklin, Tennessee, and Alpharetta, Georgia, next up for them. It Came From the Web salutes the Seattle music scene in just a moment, but first, Architects on Hard Drive XL.

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0: 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The site is mopop.org. 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Mopop.org.
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0: Amy Lee of Evanescence joining me later tonight as featured artist of the week on Hard Drive XL, where the honor group of the night is everybody. Because as Joe Strummer of The Clash said, we're all in this together.

0: Tonight's rant about Chris Cornell is on deck as we remember him on the anniversary of his passing. To get us there, a band I'm looking forward to hosting at Rockfest in July, Magnolia Park on Hard Drive XL.
1: I tell my bitch, get ready to go. 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

0: the XL. 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Gross, dude. It's Lou's rant of the day.
1: Today marks the anniversary of the suicide of Chris Cornell of Soundgarden. Here was a guy who seemingly had everything to live for, but chose to leave us. That's why I say you never know what someone else is going through, which is why it pains me to see people mistreat each other every day. Please believe me, this world is hard enough without all of the extra flack. Don't add to it. And please remember, life is very simple. Just don't be a jerk. That's what the Ten Commandments essentially boil down to. Don't be a jerk. And also remember, no matter how awful you may feel at a given moment, life is always better with you in it.
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14: Storm potential still around tonight. A few scattered showers and storms across the region. Anything that does get started could have some gusty winds and some heavy downpours. Could be an isolated severe storm somewhere. Lows in the mid to upper 60s, a breezy south wind. My meteorologist, Mark Thibodeau.
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0: Can't wait to host them at Rockfest and then see them with AC/DC the next night. The Pretty Reckless on Hard Drive XL. I'm Lou Brutus. Oh, man, great story for you from the weekend. I traveled to the wilds of Baltimore, Maryland to catch the Seven Dust Atreyu show. But the first person I ran into when I walked in before soundcheck that afternoon was not one of the band members. It was the merch guy, Alan Ralph. I have mentioned Alan Ralph on the show before, even though I had never met him in person. He is a top merch guy in the rock and roll world, and he works for Seven Dust and Death Angel and all these groups. But I have mentioned him because he is one of the foremost guitar pick collectors on the planet. And when I walked in, he handed me a handful of the current Seven Dust picks. I gave him my own picks. And you got to go to his website, guitar-picks.com. His collection is in the tens of thousands. 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

Screen Time remembers the late Chris Cornell in just a moment. But first, my boy, who is currently on the road with Alter Bridge and Filter, playing Detroit tomorrow night, Tim Montana on Hard Drive XL, Break Me Down.

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1: Screen Time now continues our remembrance of Chris Cornell with a phenomenal performance documentary from 2019, Live from the Artist Den. Now, this is part of a series of live performances from PBS. It was filmed in 2013 while Soundgarden was on their King Animal reunion tour. The cinematography and the sound are incredible. This is probably the best performance video you will ever see of Soundgarden. Plus, it was shot in the Wiltern Theater in Los Angeles, one of the most beautiful places for a concert in the U.S. I've only been there once. It was Tom Waits on the Mule Variations Tour in 1999. Soundgarden there. This must have been insane. From 2019, Soundgarden, live from the Artist Den.
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1: 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The bad news, life sucks. The good news, it will eventually stop sucking. The bad news, it stops sucking when you die.
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Came from the Web continues our Chris Cornell remembrance in just a moment. But first, Black Veil Brides on Hard Drive XL. Title track of the recently released Vindicate. They are in Detroit, Rock City, tonight.

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1: All of our features tonight, remembering Chris Cornell of Soundgarden on the anniversary of his death in 2017. This time around, it's chriscornell.com. 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ChrisCornell.com.
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10: Still looking at some storm chances overnight. A chance of showers and thunderstorms, a low of 68. Any storm that crosses the area could be gusty, breezy south winds. Showers and a few storms Tuesday. Some morning time heavy rainfall. Temperatures hold in the low to mid 70s most of the day. I'm meteorologist Mark Thibodeau.
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0: Deftones for this Monday edition of Hard Drive XL. I'm Lou Brutus. Amy Lee of Evanescence joining me as featured artist in just a moment. We will also continue to remember Chris Cornell of Soundgarden on the anniversary of his death. We're certainly lucky enough to see Chris on stage many, many times, mostly Soundgarden, but several Audio Slave shows. But I never got to see Temple of the Dog because I did not heed my own advice of seeing every band every chance you get. Turned down a pair of tickets to see Temple of the Dog at the Intimate Tower Theater in Upper Darby, Pennsylvania, and never got another chance. The most fun, other than interviewing, I had around Chris was watching him walk by backstage, because as soon as he passed, every woman, and I think probably some of the guys, like, melted in his wake. Chris Cornell making all the girlies sigh.
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0: Jamie Lee of Evanescence joining me every night this week as featured artist. How great will it be to finally have the new album out?
1: This album has been like, it's been a journey. I mean, we've been working on it, these songs, and recording at different times and different places for the past 3 years. So it's definitely like, it's just so fulfilling to hear it all back. But I love making. Like, I just love making. I love creating music. I love writing songs. I love recording. I feel like every time we're at that point, it's like, yeah, I'm a studio girl. Like, this is where I really find myself every time. And feel this just release, you know, it's just it's my journal. It's my place to get it all out. It's my place to like scream at the top of my lungs with just, you know, nothing holding back. And I feel like the more I let go and the more that I push myself, the better that I feel. And I think that that translates to other people. When we finally get to that point of like sharing our music, it's this place for us. It is like a sanctuary. It's a place for us all to just scream at the top of our lungs and feel heard.

0: Bad Omens on Hard Drive XL, along with Evanescence, their latest Who Will You Follow? Find it on the new Afterlife album, which is going to hit on June the 5th. Of course, Amy Lee of the band joining me every night this week as featured artist. She is one of the favorite guests here on the show for myself and all of our producers and engineers. First of all, she is inhumanly talented. Her voice is heavenly. Like when you see her live and you see that voice coming out of another human being, it's like unearthly. Plus, she is super smart, very personable, and very, very funny. You put that all together in one person, and it's kind of unfair to the rest of us.
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10: Still looking at some storm chances overnight. A chance of showers and thunderstorms, a low of 68. Any storm that crosses the area could be gusty, breezy south winds. Showers and a few storms Tuesday. Some morning time heavy rainfall. Temperatures hold in the low to mid-70s most of the day. I'm meteorologist Mark Thibodeau.
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1: Mr. Billy Howerdell of A Perfect Circle is 56 years old. Paige Hamilton, singer from Helmet, is 66. Rick Wakeman, the virtuoso keyboardist for the classic prog rock band Yes, is 77. Got absolutely drunk with him a couple of times. He's really funny. Jack Johnson, Hawaiian-born singer, is 51. Meanwhile, Mr. October, Reggie Jackson, is 80. And Tina Fey, formerly of Saturday Night Live, is 56. Finally, on this day, 2017, Chris Cornell took his own life in Detroit, Michigan, and we miss him very much.
0: Critics say rock is dead. 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

Time now for the band Bill Murray. Always let you down on Hard Drive XL. They are currently on the road, but so is the actor Bill Murray, who is out touring with his blues band. Lots of Bill Murray in the world, because the world needs Bill Murray.

0: Avenged Sevenfold putting the wraps on Hard Drive XL for the night. Looking ahead to tomorrow, Amy Lee of Evanescence will be back as my featured artist. I will also be chatting with Frank Billow of Anthrax about their new music. Plus, we will mark the birthday of the great Phil Rudd, drummer for AC/DC. Other guests this week, Architects, Theory of a Dead Man, and Shinedown. Until then, I'm Lou Brutus, leaving you with the words of writer Dr. Hunter S. Thompson. No more games. 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

Everything that rocks, Big Dog 97.9. That is Green Day. Welcome to the Night Shift. I'm Joey Morgan. I am the Night Shift Ninja. A lot of stuff to cover tonight. This hour, we're going to talk about AC/DC's tour. Also, Breaking Benjamin is back. I got more news on that this hour. Pearl Jam in 3 minutes. Let's get into the chaos with From Ashes to New. Big Dog 97.9.

0: Nathan Rocks, Big Dog 97.9. That is Pearl Jam. You want to hang on to your beer cans, guys, because Breaking Benjamin just dropped their first new track in what feels like an eternity. Benjamin Burnley is officially back to saving us from the absolute garbage that is the pop charts. If your morning commute feels like a slow descent into a black hole, this is exactly the sonic medicine you need to blast through that windshield, man. Yeah. If you want to hear something, text my text line, 417-659-9797. I've got Breaking Benjamin up next with your forecast, Big Dog 97.9.
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12: Still looking at some storm chances overnight. A chance of showers and thunderstorms, a low of 68. Any storm that crosses the area could be gusty, breezy south winds. Showers and a few storms Tuesday. Some morning time heavy rainfall. Temperatures hold in the low to mid-70s most of the day. I'm meteorologist Mark Thibodeau.
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Everything Rocks, Big Dog 97.9. That is AC/DC. Look, guys, if your morning coffee isn't doing the trick anymore, I need you to understand something, that AC/DC's out here on the Power Up Tour right now, blasting walls and Marshall amps at over 50 years on the road. Can you believe that? Over 50 years, man. Angus Young is still wearing that schoolboy outfit at 70 years old. If I put on shorts that short at my age, the cops get called. But Angus, nah, man, that guy gets 70,000 people screaming. Yeah, here's Beartooth, Big Dog 97.9. Got those.

Everything Rocks, Big Dog 97.9. That is The Offspring. I'm Joey Morgan. I am the Night Shift Ninja. Yeah, this is the Night Shift. This hour, we're going to talk about the CalVision VR helmet, also the Germantown lawsuit. We'll cover it this hour. I got stained up in 3 minutes. Here's Ghost, Big Dog 97.9.

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11: Still looking at some storm chances overnight. A chance of showers and thunderstorms, a low of 68. Any storm that crosses the area could be gusty, breezy south winds. Showers and a few storms Tuesday. Some morning time heavy rainfall. Temperatures hold in the low to mid 70s most of the day. I'm meteorologist Mark Thibodeau.
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0: Everything Rocks, Big Dog 97.9. That is Dayseeker. So I'm reading the news between sets, and researchers just invented a VR helmet that lets meat processors see the world through the exact peripheral vision of a cow. You heard me right. Look, if I wanted to spend $300 on a virtual reality headset just to experience what it's like to look at a field, eat grass, and get completely terrified by a passing pickup truck, I just go back to my last bachelor party in Vegas. What a hoot that was, man. 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

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You gotta love international drama. A German court just ruled in favor of a guy who sued his vacation tour company because other tourists were using their towels to hog the pool chairs early in the morning. Man, imagine being so aggressive about your pool chairs that it requires a judge. That's the kind of toxic territory marking energy I usually only see from my dog when the mailman comes by. It's crazy, man. Story of the year, Big Dog 97.9.

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1: 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I'm Joey Morgan, the Night Shift Ninja. You're in the Night Shift. This hour, we're going to talk about the AI hacker crisis, and you knew that was coming, right? Def Leppard Vegas Victory Lap. We'll get into those subjects this hour. I got Rammstein up in 3 minutes. Here's Shinedown, Big Dog 97.9.

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16: Still looking at some storm chances overnight. A chance of showers and thunderstorms, a low of 68. Any storm that crosses the area could be gusty, breezy south winds. Showers and a few storms Tuesday. Some morning time heavy rainfall. Temperatures hold in the low to mid 70s most of the day. I'm meteorologist Mark Thibodeau.

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1: 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So you know it was bound to happen, right? The AI hacking thing. Yeah, tech experts just caught the first major cyber attack where the code was written entirely by AI. 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Not only are the robots trying to steal our jobs, now they're trying to guess the password to your streaming account. Look, until a robot can figure out how to successfully hook up a kegerator without spraying foam all over the drywall, I refuse to be intimidated. Not by no robot, no time, anytime, okay? Not going to happen. 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

Everything Rocks, Big Dog 97.9, Fat Bottom Girls, that is Queen. Def Leppard's hitting the road hard this summer, taking over stadiums and setting up shop in Las Vegas. Those guys have been playing Pour Some Sugar on Me for 40 years, man. And honestly, the fact that Joe Elliott can still hit those high notes while looking cooler than any 20-year-old on TikTok should be a federal law, I think. 3 Days Grace, Big Dog 97.9.

Everything to Rocks, Big Dog 97.9. That is Local H. I'm Joey Morgan. I'm the Night Shift Ninja. This is the Night Shift. So I've got a weird one for you this hour. The Oregon pencil candidate. We'll get into it this hour. Five Finger Death Punch in 3 minutes. Here's Bad Omens, Big Dog 97.9.

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14: Still looking at some storm chances overnight. A chance of showers and thunderstorms, a low of 68. Any storm that crosses the area could be gusty, breezy south winds. Showers and a few storms Tuesday. Some morning time heavy rainfall. Temperatures hold in the low to mid 70s most of the day. I'm meteorologist Mark Thibodeau.
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0: 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Big Dog 97.9, The Pretty Reckless. So I've got a weird one out of Oregon for you. There's an actual write-in candidate running for governor who wears a giant, bright yellow pencil costume and just goes by the name Pencil. Honestly, still a step up for most politicians, I would think. At least with a pencil, you know exactly what you're getting. And if they screw up, well, there's an eraser built right into the head, man. So come on. Let's elect this pencil guy. Let's vote for that guy. Seriously, Papa Roach requested Poison. I'll do From Ashes to New and Offspring. Big Dog 97.9.
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Everything that Rocks, Big Dog 97.9. That is The Offspring. That's going to do it for the night shift. My name is Joey Morgan, the Night Shift Ninja, getting out of here. But Chris Purple Hayes and Bobby's Morning Show kicks off at 5:30. Have a great Tuesday. 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
5: Still looking at some storm chances overnight. A chance of showers and thunderstorms, a low of 68. Any storm that crosses the area could be gusty, breezy south winds. Showers and a few storms Tuesday. Some morning time heavy rainfall. Temperatures hold in the low to mid-70s most of the day. I'm meteorologist Mark Thibodeau.
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2: We start with the first lap. Eugene Merman on wedding cakes for refugees.
3: I have a son. He's 8. His favorite movie, No Country for Old Men. You thought it would be 3 billboards outside Ebbing, Missouri. You don't know kids. I walked past a wedding cake bakery, and they had a sign in the window that said, Refugees Welcome, which I thought was very sweet. I'm a refugee. I came from the former Soviet Union in 1979. And actually, for the first year my family was in America, we mostly lived off of $700 wedding cakes. We would save each month and eat for 3 days. Those little cake toppers were my only action figures. And the only game I played was weird religious group wedding in a field.
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2: Good morning, I'm Ty Albright. Here's what's going on in the four states. A Berry County cold case has been reopened. The 1999 death of 14-year-old Justin Hokutz of Seligman still unsolved, but the Highway Patrol wants answers. Hokutz's body located on train tracks near his home back in October, again, of 1999. Investigators say all the circumstances are suspicious. They followed up on several credible leads and also resubmitted evidence for additional testing and evaluation. Well, the city of Joplin's improving your transit experience, making upgrades to the Sunshine Lamp Trolley bus stops. Bus service going to continue as normal. Buses are going to stop near, not right in front of the shelters, which again are undergoing that work, which started on the blue route and will move to the red routes. Of course, last days of school here in the area, getting ready for summer as Joplin's aquatic centers are at Schifferdecker and Cunningham will be open this Saturday. When you see news, call or text our tip line at 417-782-1310. For News Talk KZRG, I'm Ty Albright on Big Dog 97.9.
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97.9. Dave Grohl screams his lungs out on stage. Mm-hmm. So you'd figure he had a regimen in place to keep his vocal cords intact. Here's actually some isolated vocals of Best of You by Dave.

0: So, you know, that's that feels like it would be kind of hard on the
1: vocals. It's a lot of effort.
0: And he said his secret is...
1: Okay.
0: Beer, Advil, whiskey, more beer, and more whiskey.
1: Just like the doctor ordered.
0: Dave says when he had his vocal cords checked out by a doctor 8 years ago, he was impressed of how great they looked despite doing no warm-ups or cool-downs. His routine, quote, an hour before show, I'll open a beer and I'll start drinking the beer.
1: Uh-huh.
0: I might take an Advil because my knees hurt. My ankles hurt. So then I'll have a shot of whiskey.
1: Sure.
0: Once the beer is done, I'll open another beer. And then maybe we'll have a group shot of whiskey.
1: Yeah, well, it's the whole band. Show. I would assume you do that as a
0: which
1: band.
0: We call the band prayer.
1: Yeah, right. See, I knew there would be something like that. If I were in a band, I'd want it to be that way.
0: Then someone will say 15 minutes, and I open one more beer. And I have one more shot, and then we hit the stage.
1: Damn. Yeah. It's good to hear the rock stars are still being rock stars out there. A lot of them are living very clean these days.
0: Yes.
1: Dave is doing it like the OG he is. Good for him.
0: Here's Rich Glitter.
2: This is not headline news. LinkedIn has a new CEO. He got the job by hitting the easy apply button. Jeff Probst participated in his first immunity challenge on Survivor last night. Then, unlike the contestants, he returned to his hotel suite in Fiji. Yesterday was Earth Day. Fun fact, today is Wind Day and tomorrow is Fire Day. And a Chinese car company patented the technology for an in-vehicle toilet. Wait, is this different from the Cybertruck that looks like a urinal? Guess so. This is not headline news.
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1: If you're lying to impress a girl, is it really all that impressive? There's a debate going on where it's talking about how he's been apparently trying to impress a girl, this guy.
2: Mm-hmm.
1: And he's been seeing her for about 2 months. During that time, he's been renting the same car through the app Turo, T-U-R-O,
2: yep.
1: Because he doesn't have a car of his own.
2: Yep.
1: I don't have my own car, but I'm going to buy this thing.
2: Are you familiar with Turo?
1: Uh-huh. So you can buy all sorts of fancy stuff.
2: Yeah, you can rent all kinds of whatever. People are renting out their own car. It's like Airbnb for your cars.
1: So now this girl wants to go out on a date.
2: Uh-huh.
1: But the car isn't available.
2: Okay.
1: He's at it for, you know, this 2 months. Every time he picks her up or they go do something, he's driving the same car. Now, the car's not available. And he's wondering what he's supposed to do from not getting caught doing this.
2: Yeah.
1: A lot of comments are great. We'd love to hear your thoughts. What do you think? I like these. Honestly, tell her. It shows your effort, which I think is funny.
2: Yeah.
1: Because me personally, I think it's more of, are you really impressing a girl?
2: It's
1: if you're renting a car, is that really impressive? Tell her your car is in the shop.
2: Now that's doubling down on the lie.
1: Now I've got to get a rental.
2: I wouldn't go that route because you are doubling down on the lie. You can't go that way. You got to go with like, maybe you do tell her, I think.
1: Well, apparently in a follow-up video, he tries to own the situation by putting his call to her on a speakerphone as she asked why he would lie about it. He defends his actions. In a second follow-up, he calls this woman a sugar mama who wants to fly him to Miami.
2: Oh, that's pretty nice.
1: And he asked his followers if he should go.
2: Really? Oh, I see why he's like.
1: Why would you lie about the car in the first place?
2: Because he's seeing a girl that's in like another tax bracket. She's trying to fly him to Miami and stuff. She's in a whole different tax bracket, right?
1: Well,
2: so now he's renting. He probably is renting something really nice.
1: Yeah,
2: right. He's renting some luxury car because he knows this girl expects a certain level of. Who knows what he does for a living? Could be like a janitor or something. Who knows? And he's like, I don't even have a car. I ride the bus. But I'm playing in this sandbox, and I'm trying to stay there.
1: I got the McDonald's value menu budget, and she's wanting to live in the millionaire, or she's living in the millionaire budget.
2: Exactly. Which, I mean, ultimately, you're going to crash and burn here anyway. You cannot continue to... Whatever your salary is, you don't have the car, you're probably not able to afford to continue to wine and dine this lady on a level like that for very long. So you're going to have to come clean eventually. And who knows? Maybe she'll love the rags to riches story so much that, you know, she'll really take you in.
1: I don't know. That's just crazy to me.
2: Or she'll say, get out of here, you peasant with no car.
1: I think that's what's going to happen.
2: Probably.
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15: Scattered showers and thunderstorms, some of which could be strong to severe here this morning, tapering off as we head through the morning. Breezy and cool out there today with high temperatures in the 60s. Chance of showers, even storms for us here tonight, otherwise mostly cloudy, mid-50s. I'm meteorologist Ken Boone.
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1: American ginseng is so valuable, commanding $500 to $850.

0: $5 per pound.
1: Yeah.
0: That poachers risk jail time to steal roots from the Appalachian Mountains.
1: Yeah. I watched a whole documentary about this one time.
0: Did you?
1: Like bootlegging ginseng people.
0: Yes.
1: They're like sneaking onto land and things like that. It is extremely valuable, and they'll do whatever to, you know. It's like the new age moonshine runners almost in a weird way.
0: Crazy.
1: Yeah.
0: After Deliverance was released in 1972, tourism became the main source of income, the county in Georgia where it was made.
1: Oh, yeah? They're like, it's really pretty down there. The whole what was going on in Deliverance didn't make them worried?
0: I would think that that would make me not want to go to that county. Instead, it did the opposite.
1: Maybe there are people
0: squeal
1: with some,
0: like a pig.
1: Yeah,
0: they like that.
1: I was gonna say, there's some fantasies. Like, oh, I want to do that. I want to squeal like a pig.
0: The most common name for U.S. presidents is James.
1: Okay.
0: With six. That is James Madison, James Monroe, Polk, Buchanan, Garfield, and Carter.
1: Okay.
0: There have been four Williams, four Johns, five if you count Calvin Coolidge. Because he also had John in there.
1: Oh, okay.
0: And three Georges.
1: All right. Yeah. That's, there you go. If you want to make sure your son's president, go with one of those names. Best odds, anyway.
0: Yeah. Can't wait in 50 years what.
1: Oh, President Braxton something. That's what it'll be.
0: Yeah. Some dictionaries say that the correct plural for octopus is octopods.
1: Oh, really?
0: But obviously, octopuses and octopi are used more often.
1: Kind of thought it was octopi. Octopuses sounds like something I would say, and a teacher would go, no, that's not right.
0: Yeah. Both of those, though, are generally considered acceptable.
1: Okay.
0: If not preferred, than the other one.
1: Instead of octopod?
0: Mm-hmm. By other dictionaries.
1: An octopod feels like a mechanical thing that I can get in, like a submarine of some sort, doesn't
0: it? Yes, it does.
1: It's an octopod.
0: No.
1: Eight of us can ride at once.
0: That's what it sounds like. It's octopi.
1: Yeah.
0: There is your knowledge nuggets.
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5: Good morning, I'm Cy Albright. Here's what's going on in the four states. Improving public trust, that promise from Stotts City Mayor Tracy Knight, who last week got the results of a state audit that said the city is prone to fraud. The fair rating given to Stotts City there in Lawrence County, as Knight says she'll focus on improving public access to information, enhancing financial oversight, increasing communication between city leadership and the residents of that town. Meanwhile, another unique restaurant in Joplin closing its doors for good. Finn's are on 32nd Street, no longer open. They didn't give a reason as to why they are not serving customers anymore, but they did thank those who have ate there over the last several years. All getting ready for summer as Joplin's Aquatic Centers are going to be opening for their first day on Saturday. Of course, they're at Schifferdecker and Cunningham. Ewart getting a big renovation, not going to be ready this year, but excited for next season. When you see news, call or text our tip line at 417-782-1310. For News Talk KZRG, I'm Ty Albright on Big Dog 97.9.
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0: 97.9. We talked about this a little bit yesterday. But, and believe it or not, it's been 20 years since the TSA launched its confusing 3-1-1 liquid rule, which limits travelers to 3.4 ounces of liquid per container, with those containers fitting into a one quart size clear bag. Per customer.
1: This is the rule I've adopted. It's just don't take any liquid.
0: Yeah. This is why Americans went, but why?
1: Yeah. Yeah, why?
0: So you can't take a protein shake.
1: Nope.
0: That's over 3.4 ounces, at least in one container.
1: Oh, my God. You could divide it up.
0: Yeah. But the TSA did note that if protein is your concern, a rotisserie chicken is fine. Matter of fact, if you can fit 12 in a carry-on, you can bring 12 rotisserie chickens.
1: That's right. We talked about that.
0: They say protein shakes, 3.4 ounces or less, but rotisserie chickens, thumbs up. As long as you can fit them in the carry-on bag, which I know Americans are going to now take that as a challenge.
1: I don't.
0: And somebody's going to do it.
1: It's eating chicken with your hands.
0: Yep.
1: On an airplane.
0: One person said, Halloween out my rotisserie chickens and filling them with protein shakes.
1: Ew.
0: Another one said, real ones marinate their chicken with protein shakes to get the best of both worlds. By the way, if you did not know, here are some of the things you can bring. There is a tool. TSA has a tool of what can I bring on their website.
1: Okay.
0: Some things that you might be like, what?
1: Uh-huh. Yeah.
0: That are allowed.
1: I mean, chicken was one.
0: Rotisserie chicken.
1: Right.
0: How about whole watermelons?
1: Yeah. What? Who? No, I didn't.
0: You can bring a whole watermelon.
1: But you can't bring a knife to cut it.
0: Yeah. Maybe you got strong enough.
1: Like, you just got to flex that thing in pieces.
0: You can have a live lobster.
1: Well,
0: in a clear, sealed, spill-proof container.
1: Like a goldfish. Just have him in a bag.
0: Speaking of that, live fish in water.
1: You can have that.
0: You can bring that.
1: Emotional support fish.
0: I guess.
1: I got to take my goldfish with me.
0: Cremated remains in a screenable container.
1: That one seems, I'll be honest, you don't want to check grandma's ashes, I don't think.
0: Probably.
1: I don't really trust that.
0: Yeah. Bowling balls and bowling pins.
1: Case, I mean, why not bowl while we're up there if we got all the equipment?
0: Whole pies and cakes.
1: Sounds like to me we got all the sides we need to go with the chicken.
0: Yeah.
1: Get some watermelon. We got
0: a
1: cake.
0: Share around, have a little party in there.
1: Can I bring mashed potatoes?
0: You just contact everybody. Everybody bring their own side, then mash.
1: No gravy, though.
0: No gravy.
1: Oh, that's liquid.
0: 3.5 ounces or less.
1: That's right.
0: Or 3.4, I should say. And then lastly, frozen breast milk and ice packs in any quantity, as long as they are fully frozen at screening.
1: It's not liquid.
0: It can turn into liquid later.
1: Yeah.
0: And you're fine, apparently.
1: It's the same count for like a burrito or something? Like,
0: no.
1: Just breast milk.
0: Yeah.
1: Okay. Well, I don't want that.
0: So there you go. Know that you can take as many rotisserie chickens on your flight and watermelon.
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0: showers and thunderstorms and lightning and all sorts of fun stuff early this morning on the Big Dog 97.9.
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1: 417-659-9797. Don't let the rain run you away. 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
0: All right, that's caller number 3. Here's Daughtry, The Bottom. Big Dog, 97.9. Good morning.

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1: David's ready to win $1,000.
2: Of course he is. David, what are you going to do with $1,000?
3: I'm going to blow it up for 4th of July.
4: Oh, it is that time.
5: Getting close.
4: Should make a good show. 250th birthday for America. How could we not spend it on her?
6: Exactly.
4: Best of luck to you. Here are the rules.
5: 10 questions in 60 seconds. If you answer all 10 correctly in 60 seconds, we'll give you $1,000. Any point you're not sure about a question, you can say pass. We'll come back to it if there's enough time. Whatever that first answer is that you give us, that is the official answer we have to take.
4: All right, David, are you ready, sir?
6: Yes, sir.
7: Your $1,000 minute starts in 3, 2, 1.
4: Which company makes the iPhone?
6: Apple.
4: What 6 coins are equal to 60 cents?
6: Dimes. 6 dimes.
4: Do you think ketchup should be kept on the table or in the fridge?
6: Fridge.
4: What is the name for the covering of the bone or covering of bone that protects the brain?
6: Skull.
4: Which breathes oxygen through its gills? A shark, a dolphin, or a whale?
6: Shark.
4: Which car company produces the Sportage SUV?
6: Kia.
4: Which nut is used to make marzipan?
6: Pass.
4: Which scientist proposed the three laws of motion?
6: Pass.
4: In the Odyssey. Oh, man. All right, David, you were rolling.
5: Yep. No wrong answers.
4: That's right.
5: But we did pass on a couple. Which nut is used to make marzipan? Almonds, chestnuts, or cashews? You're like, I don't even know what marzipan is.
4: Yeah, I don't either.
6: Yeah.
5: It's a spread made with nuts.
4: Oh, okay. I'll buy it. I don't know.
5: I was thinking.
6: I don't know if I'd buy it.
5: See, David knows I was just. Let's see. Which scientist proposed the three laws of motion?
4: Hold on. Which nut is it? You didn't say.
5: Almonds.
6: Oh,
5: almonds. Chestnuts or cashews.
4: Okay. All right. Which scientist proposed the three laws of motion? My bad.
5: Isaac Newton.
6: Newton. Okay.
4: All right, David.
6: Yeah.
4: No $1,000 this morning, unfortunately, but we still got a cool prize coming your way.
5: Yeah, got you one of those vintage, limited edition, old school Rocktober t-shirts.
6: Awesome. Add to the collection.
5: Yeah.
4: Hang tight for us, buddy. Everyone else registered to play $1,000 Minute. You can text the word minute to 417-659-9797.
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4: Scattered showers and thunderstorms, some of which could be strong to severe here this morning, tapering off as we head through the morning. Breezy and cool out there today with high temperatures in the 60s. Chance of showers, even storms force here tonight, otherwise mostly cloudy, mid-50s. I'm meteorologist Ken Boone.
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0: 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Showers, thunderstorms do continue. Matter of fact, do have some flash flooding through a flood advisory. A flood warning has now been issued for parts of the four states. So do be cautious and careful as you head into those areas.
1: Yeah, make sure you do that. 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
0: We're going to be talking about a naked man. We'll talk about that after Shinedown. 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
5: Great moment there, dumbass.
6: Have you ever been so annoyed by a neighbor in the middle of the night that you can imagine yourself storming right over in your PJs and, well, what if you sleep naked? 62-year-old man in Florida named Robert Boston was arrested after he marched over to his neighbor's property 3 a.m. a few weeks ago.
7: Okay.
6: He was carrying a ladder and he was on a mission. He was upset about a malfunctioning motion light. And so he placed his ladder against the building. He climbed up and he yanked that floodlight off the wall.
7: Dang.
6: Left it on the ground.
7: Okay.
6: He removed it so forcefully that it caused $800 in damage by pulling wiring loose from inside the wall.
7: Right, of course.
6: Oh, and there's the most important detail. Robert was also naked while doing all this. He's apparently caught on surveillance footage while doing this, wearing nothing but a watch.
7: He kept his watch on?
6: A headlamp.
7: Oh, my God.
6: And flip-flops.
7: I'm with him. I can't walk around barefoot. My feet are too tender.
6: He's got too tender of feet,
7: yeah. Apparently. And you got to be able to see. He looked like a naked miner going to the beach.
6: Yep. He was arrested on trespass.

0: through this man's head that he was willing to put on a headlamp
1: naked at 3 o'clock in the morning to and rip something off the wall.
0: It must have been shining right in his bedroom or that,
1: or
0: so
1: it was,
0: he thought.
1: Or it was blinking or like strobing or something.
0: Something like that.
1: He was not happy.
0: Okay, well, you can do naked electrical work, but it has to be inside your own house. You cannot do it on the exterior of your neighbor's home, you dumbass.
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2: Good morning, I'm Ty Albright. Here's what's going on in the four states. A Berry County cold case has been reopened. The 1999 death of 14-year-old Justin Hokutz of Seligman still unsolved, but the Highway Patrol wants answers. Hokutz's body located on train tracks near his home back in October, again, of 1999. Investigators say all the circumstances are suspicious. They followed up on several credible leads and also resubmitted evidence for additional testing and evaluation. The city of Joplin's improving your transit experience, making upgrades to the Sunshine Lamp Trolley bus stops. Bus service going to continue as normal. Buses are going to stop near, not right in front of the shelters, which again are undergoing that work, which started on the blue route and will move to the red routes. Of course, last days of school here in the area, getting ready for summer as Joplin's aquatic centers are at Schifferdecker and Cunningham will be open this Saturday. When you see news, call or text our tip line at 417-782-1310. For News Talk KZRG, I'm Ty Albright on Big Dog 97.9.
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1: Attention flyers, just because the TSA says you can bring a rotisserie chicken on your flight doesn't mean you should.
2: No, I agree.
1: But when it comes to morons in the air, we're just getting started. I think you'll agree with my list. The top six most annoying people on an airplane besides the passenger with the rotisserie chicken.
2: Okay.
1: These are the top six most annoying people on an airplane besides the passenger with the rotisserie chicken. Number six, the person behind you who pulls the back of your seat to stand up.
2: Yeah, that is a good one. I like that.
1: Number five, the guy who removes his shoes and socks.
2: Ooh. Yeah, keep those shoes on, please.
1: Number four, the person in the aisle with the big-ass backpack who smacks you in the face when he turns around.
2: I'm, like, baffled. How does it get on? Like, oh, you can have a small backpack. This guy looks like he's climbing a mountain.
1: Mm-hmm. Number three, the flight attendant who says, watch your elbows, after she's already rammed you with the drink cart.
2: Yeah, that's why I think window seat's best.
1: Number two, the passenger in front of you who waits until you have a full drink to recline their chair.
2: Okay, yeah, very good.
1: Top six most annoying people on an airplane besides the passenger with the rotisserie chicken. Number one, the baby who won't shut up. Shut up, baby. Just shut up. There's your top six list today.
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1: How about some news quickies?
2: All right, what's going on in the world, sir?
1: A new vape pen lets you earn Bitcoin while you smoke weed.
2: It feels like we're kind of promoting the wrong thing, doesn't it?
1: the cannabis vape pen company called Good Trip is offering buyers $2 to $3 worth of Bitcoin simply by purchasing one of their products. 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
2: Okay.
1: The company made by blockchain hardware manufacturer Puffpaw.
2: Puffpaw?
1: Puffpaw. Once used the tagline, every hit earns crypto.
2: Oh.
1: But it has since pulled that language.
2: I was going to say, is it legal to incentivize using it more?
1: They said this is very potentially dangerous and unethical.
2: Yeah. Yeah, that's... I don't know. What's the difference between that and, like, having rewards on Cokes or Pepsis or whatever, you know? It's similar concept. I think
1: that's a similar concept.
2: I don't know if they still do that stuff anymore, but they did once upon a time, right? You get points or what the hell ever.
1: I think where they changed is... Their language basically made it like every time you take a hit, you're earning crypto. And that was, lawyers basically went, you got to take that out.
2: You can't do that.
1: So now it's just you buy their product, you get $2 to $3 worth.
2: Okay.
1: On top of that.
2: For everyone I buy.
1: Yeah.
2: Not there's a meter on it while I take puff. Because in my head, that's where you talk about not being able to get people to show up for work. Sorry, boss. I'm earning crypto. Screw you.
1: I'm mining some crypto.
2: That's right.
1: Well, this is not what you want to do when you order an urn or get, I should say.
2: Yeah.
1: Urn ordered from Amazon showed up already stuffed with ashes.
2: It comes pre-ashed?
1: Pre-ashed.
2: Who's in there?
1: I think that's it. Nobody, they don't know.
2: I hope it's cigarettes or something.
1: Southern California family got an unexpected and deeply unsettling delivery when an urn they had ordered from Amazon to hold their grandfather's cremated remains arrived with what appeared to be somebody else's ashes already in it.
2: Oh, my God. That's insane.
1: Their grandmother spotted the urn first and asked if it had been ordered. Pre-filled.
2: Okay.
1: Amazon has since apologized and said the urn had come through a third-party seller and assigned a team now to determine how to handle the remains with dignity because apparently they are remains.
2: So are you kidding me?
1: Somehow.
2: Somebody returned it, didn't they?
1: I guess. And then they forgot to take out. Grandma, grandpa, or whoever.
2: Wait a minute. Once you get, do you like change urns? Like they're
1: like
2: clothes?
1: Look, or they put them in the urn, they put it up on their mantle, like, and they went, boy, that kind of clashes.
2: It doesn't go with the feng shui of the living room.
1: So
2: they got a different urn,
1: but they forgot to take them out.
2: Yeah. Oh, that urn's better. So now they're sitting with an empty urn maybe on the mantle?
1: Probably because they were making that Bitcoin money.
2: Yeah.
1: makes you forget things.
2: Nah, I don't know if those people are really that worried about the interior design. Maybe so.
1: Their initial response apparently was to offer them a 1999 credit.
2: That's how much Aaron is?
1: And tell them they could keep or get rid of the item.
2: I don't want it.
1: Well, you can just get rid of it then. Until I think it finally went up because... The family was like, this could be somebody.
2: Right.
1: And then when Amazon found out, oh.
2: How do you find out?
1: I'm sure it's been, could be tested.
2: I didn't know if ashes could be.
1: Amazon has assured the family the remains will be treated with appropriately and said they will train employees to create a procedure. And they're just throwing it in the dumpster.
2: They are. It's so BS. You know. See, there is no Amazon return urn ashes procedure. There isn't one. And there's not going to be.
1: They're just dumping it out the back.
2: Oh, they're not doing that. Okay, send it back to us.
1: All right, Cindy. I'll take that and throw it in the dishwasher.
2: Dishwasher?
1: You got to clean it out.
2: You're thinking they're reselling it.
1: Oh, yeah.
2: I thought at least they would just.
1: If you return it, they give you your money. They're making their money. They're reselling
2: it. It's going to be in one of those bin stores. They're going to put in one of those things where you can buy a whole pallet of stuff. That's going to be in there.
1: And lastly, students accidentally feed dirt at a charity event to fight hunger.
2: Well, I didn't say what they were fighting it with.
1: Last week, a group of high school students was mistakenly served a dessert consisting of baked dirt.
2: Damn.
1: During a charity event in Maine at a high school, Empty Bowl Supper is a community event designed to raise money and support for those who go hungry in the area. The dirt in question was part of a science experiment in which it was baked so it would be sterilized and then tested for plant growth later.
2: Oh, okay.
1: Even though the dirt experiment was placed away from the food served at dinner, someone still managed to grab it.
2: What are the look? Brownies.
1: Brownies are pudding.
2: Yeah.
1: And mistakenly mixed it up.
2: Uh oh.
1: The error was realized after three students came away with mouthfuls of dirt.
2: They were like, this doesn't taste good. At least it was sterile. At least there was that.
1: Yeah. The school has since apologized and spoken to the parents with the students involved and. We were sorry.
2: Nothing like a food fundraiser. See, like, there's less fortunate people out here. Could be eating dirt.
1: See, we're teaching them a lesson.
2: That's right.
1: Well, there's some news quickies.
0: Chris Purple Hayes and Bobby. 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
15: Scattered showers and thunderstorms, some of which could be strong to severe here this morning, tapering off as we head through the morning. Breezy and cool out there today with high temperatures in the 60s. Chance of showers, even storms for us here tonight, otherwise mostly cloudy, mid-50s. I'm meteorologist Ken Boone.
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0: fight for that right to party. It's the Beastie Boys and the Big Dog 97.9.
1: Here's the way you start with that fight. You'll be listening 420 this afternoon. Maze has a chance for you to win tickets to go see Godsmack and the Rise of Rock World Tour coming to the Morton Amphitheater. The 420 hookup. Have those phones ready at 420.
0: I know Dorothy's a part of that show.
1: Yes, she is.
0: Very excited about that.
1: Yeah, it's going to be a big one.
0: Do have some food news after Pierce the Veil. It's So Far So Fake. We'll do that next on the Big Dog 97.9.

0: 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Food news.
1: What's going on? Denny's launches their new He-Man Masters of the Universe menu. You have the He-Man Battle Burger.
2: I seen the He-Man trailer the other day. You know what it made me think of?
1: Denny's.
2: Yeah.
1: Eterna's Premium Breakfast Slam.
2: Okay.
1: Grayskull's Epic Crackle Cakes.
2: Sounds kind of good.
1: And Skeletor's Dark Shankverse.
2: I don't know what that is.
1: It's apparently a creamy shake blended with ice cream. Blueberries topped with whipped cream and a green poppin' candy.
2: Pop rocks and a milkshake.
1: Yeah. Ew. Well, it's just like the crackle cakes. The three silver dollars pancakes finished with vanilla ice cream. With the green poppin' cake. Or candy.
2: It's like, how can we make breakfast?
1: None of that sounds good.
2: Not really.
1: Maybe the burger.
2: Ice cream pancakes with candy sprinkled on top.
1: Get all your monthly sugar needs. Trying
2: to get diabetes. It's the place.
1: Pringles is bringing back Miller Lite chips.
2: I never knew they were a thing, I guess.
1: See, we didn't, probably because we weren't doing this.
2: We weren't doing food news at the time, yeah.
1: Or we didn't talk about it. Pringles is bringing back a summer fave.

0: They come in two varieties.
1: Okay.
0: Miller and Miller Lite.
1: That's
0: no. They come Miller Lite braised, beer braised steak.
1: Oh.
0: And Pringles Miller Lite beer cheeseburger.
1: So it isn't just Miller Lite flavored. It's Miller Lite burger
0: and beer
1: Miller
0: braised Lite. Steak.
1: Yeah, steak. Okay.
0: The Miller Lite beer braised steak chips return from 2025. They feature char-grilled peppery steak flavor along with a hoppy malted taste of Miller Lite.
1: Mm.
0: So apparently it has a Miller Lite flavor.
1: All right.
0: Interesting.
1: Cool. Yeah, give it a shot.
0: These apparently are going to be sold nationwide. They will start to be sold in June. So something to look forward to in June.
1: Yes.
0: Miller Lite Pringles. Sonic introduces frozen refreshers. So you can get all your refreshers frozen now.
1: Great. I don't know exactly what those are, but it's a drink of some sort.
0: Cold Stone Creamery introduces the new Reese's and Oreo menu. So a bunch of different Reese's and Oreos that you can get.
1: I kind of figured they already had those things. No? Reese's and Oreos at Cold Stone? But they just got them in different concoctions now or something. Okay.
0: Yep.
1: Sure.
0: And also Papa John's is bottling up its garlic sauce. So if you love the garlic sauce that Papa John's always puts in their little thing.
1: Yeah.
0: It's now going to be in a bottle and sold nationwide.
1: Okay. All right.
0: Fresca is getting boozy, as everybody does, with the new line of drinks.
1: They've got seltzers.
0: Mm-hmm.
1: Hard Frescas.
0: Hard Fresca.
1: How about a Hard Fresca?
0: And Taco Bell's Mexican pizza is getting a makeover. Taco Bell's famous Mexican pizza is getting a fresh twist. They will debut the new Cantina Chicken Mexican Pizza in just a couple days.
1: Mm.
0: Chicken, black beans, green chili sauce, cheese between crispy tortilla shells.
1: That sounds pretty good to me.
0: It does.
1: I think I'd try that.
0: And you can also throw in some jalapeno citrus salsa.
1: Delicious.
0: So there's some food news.
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7: Good morning. I'm Cy Albright. Here's what's going on in the 4 states. Improving public trust. That promise from Stotts City Mayor Tracy Knight, who last week got the results of a state audit that said the city is prone to fraud. The fair rating given to Stotts City there in Lawrence County, as Knight says she'll focus on improving public access to information, enhancing financial oversight, increasing communication between city leadership and the residents of that town. Meanwhile, another unique restaurant in Joplin closing its doors for good. Finn's are on 32nd Street, no longer open. They didn't give a reason as to why they are not serving customers anymore, but they did thank those who have ate there over the last several years. All getting ready for summer as Joplin's Aquatic Centers are going to be opening for their first day on Saturday. Of course, they're at Schifferdecker and at Cunningham. Ewart getting a big renovation, not going to be ready this year, but excited for next season. When you see news, call or text our tip line at 417-782-1310. 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
1: Did you know that Matthew McConaughey once fled the country?
2: I would assume that happens for him every, 6 to 9 months.
1: To live amongst people who didn't know who he was. Oh. He said he needed to get his feet back in the ground. It was pretty early on in his rise to stardom, apparently, when he started to be typecast as the rom-com guy.
2: Yeah.
1: He did go through a phase.
2: Oh, he had a run there, baby. Yeah, he was good, young, good-looking dude.
1: And he was getting very popular, but he was turning into the rom-com guy.
2: For sure.
1: Yeah. Apparently, he took off to Peru. He lived there for 22 days.
2: Okay.
1: Without electricity. And everybody there knew him by Mateo.
2: Really? He had a
1: alter ego?
2: Ego.
1: He just showed up.
2: Alias?
1: Alias. He was Mateo. He says, quote, "At the end of the 22 days, the tears in their eyes and the tears in my eyes and the hugs we had on the sadness and happiness of saying goodbye was all based off of a man they met named Mateo. As far as they knew, everybody there, this is Mateo and he's leaving and we don't want him to." He had
2: 20 days, like they had a bond like that, huh?
1: Well, it's Matthew McConaughey. He's...
2: People are drawn to the guy.
1: He could be a cult leader, I think, if he wanted to be. He just starts talking like this.
2: Yeah.
1: Starts talking about...
2: He's exotic for Peru, you know, when you think of it. And it could be
1: one of those things where he could just say words.
2: Yeah.
1: Like, none of it makes sense.
2: Oh, most of the time it doesn't.
1: And he just starts talking like this, you know.
2: And he sells you a Lincoln. Next thing you know,
1: you're driving a Lincoln and you're like, Matthew McConaughey's the greatest actor in the world and all this other stuff.
2: So you're telling me Peru, they never saw like the wedding planner or
1: a place that didn't have electricity.
2: Oh, well, that'll do it. They don't get How to Lose a Guy in 10 days if you don't have electricity.
1: Right.
2: Yeah.
1: He said it reaffirmed my own identity that, oh, I'm still in here.
2: Yeah.
1: Because all that was based off of me or Mateo.
2: Yeah.
1: He added, quote, "I did question now that I got famous, I got all this affiliation with this stuff, am I going to lose me?"
2: I guess I could see that being a... But would you give up electricity to try to find yourself again?
1: I think when you're a famous actor, probably where he was in his career, you can give up electricity for 22 days on your own because then it's an experience and it's this and... You're eccentric and you can do stuff.
2: No, I get it. I'm saying even if I were in his shoes, I don't know.
1: I might just to.
2: I'm cool with going somewhere. I like to camp and things. I just don't know about a month. You know what I mean? I don't know. I'm just trying to be honest here. I don't know how real wilderness I can go for a long time. I'm not too much of a pretty boy, I don't think, but I don't know if I want to go no electricity. Like, don't watch TV at all for, don't hear a radio, don't.
1: I think I could.
2: Do you?
1: Not now. I could have.
2: Yeah. I'm saying now. Would you do it now? I don't think most
1: not
2: of us
1: now.
2: Would.
1: But what if I was in his shoes and he was 20-some years old, 30?
2: Now, the rest of that, I do that.
1: Become
2: I go,
1: somebody else?
2: Oh, yeah, you know it. Anytime I start drinking, I get aliases and I start making up stories.
1: You're right. Anytime you start drinking, you become Mateo or...
2: From Peru?
1: From Peru.
2: Yes.
1: Who knows? Here's Rich Glitter.
3: This is not headline news. Allegiant and Sun Country merge to form a new discount airline. It'll be called Tweaker Air. Auditions have begun for the next James Bond. You can tell they want a younger actor. He likes his white claw shaken, not stirred. Shakira was acquitted in her tax fraud case. Legal analysts credit the testimony of her hips because they don't lie. Tom Cruise is reportedly dating Pamela Anderson. It's getting so serious, he's about ready to bring her home to meet Xenu. And 21% of people never lock the bathroom door, even when they have guests. There's a word to describe them. Dad. This is not headline news.
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1: Don't forget, 420 this afternoon, chances for you to win your way to see Godsmack, Stone Temple Pilots, and Dorothy. They're all coming to the brand new Morton Amphitheater in Kansas City, and you could win tickets courtesy of Maze and the 420 hookup.
0: You know, when they first announced this, I was like, oh, this is amazing if I travel. And that is the translate feature.
1: Oh.
0: Might not be a good thing. We'll explain where it will lead you astray, potentially.
1: Yeah.
0: After From Ashes to New, it's called Drag Me, Big Dog 97.9.

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1: No matter how far AI or other online services have come, there's nothing like having an actual human handle translation.
2: Yeah. Not everything is just one-to-one when it comes from language to language, let's say.
1: Like these poor souls who were led astray by Google Translate. And it's a few good laughs for us.
2: Okay, yeah, I love these.
1: Like, for instance, a sign promoting Wi-Fi accidentally used wife.
2: It probably, like, here's the problem with Google Translate, I imagine. Does it auto-correct what it thinks you meant first and then translates that?
1: Right. So it said, no wife, no problem. We free you 1 month wife to try. If not satisfied, just return to us within 30 days. No need to pay.
2: I think there's a lot of guys that would be knocking on your door.
1: Sign up.
2: For free 1 month wife to try. If not satisfied, return.
1: Don't even have to pay.
2: No need to pay.
1: Nah, I think I changed my mind.
2: Gosh.
1: I don't like that.
2: I imagine the line for that place was insanely long. That's pretty good.
1: There's a sign outside of Asia. Said in English. Dine right here, strictly prohibited.
2: I wonder what it was supposed to mean.
1: Right.
2: What surely it can't mean death is illegal right here.
1: Right here. No dine.
2: What are you going to do? Ticket me? That's good. Okay.
1: Sign at a store said, video monitoring in progress. We prostitute shoplifters.
2: Now, hey. That is a deterrent for me.
1: Well, if they're going to turn me into a prostitute. Yeah, yeah. Okay, you're right.
2: If suddenly I have a, I'm now being whored out, I don't want that.
1: You better not steal anything.
2: That's right.
1: We turn you prostitute. An outdoor sign in a wilderness area, English translation. The future is dangerous. Don't go any further, please.
2: Can I find that sign? I would like a copy of it, please. That's hilarious.
1: Notice at a bakery said, do not touch bread with hands. Please use tongue.
2: Tongs, maybe.
1: Tongs. I that is what it meant.
2: If you insist.
1: How many Americans?
2: Yeah, right. Crazy Americans always lick the bread.
1: They're so strange. A sign outside a pizza place said, fresh, always, delirious. That's because it was supposed to be delicious, but it was like, nope. Fresh, always, delirious.
2: And a little crazy.
1: Again, we're talking about where Google Translate confused people. A couple more here. Sign outside a business. Closed for revolution. Opening soon.
2: The employees are taking over. There's a coup going on.
1: A box for a product warning users. Please stay away from infants.
2: Well, that's... I know people that abide by that rule, actually.
1: Sign at a gate. Private. Probably. No trespassing.
2: We think it probably is. Just don't come over here, just in case.
1: All right, I got one more.
2: Okay.
1: An English description on some baby wipes.
2: Okay.
1: Super, super soft. Fragrance. 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
2: Hey, that's what I'm looking for, I think.
1: I don't think you want... I think that is...
2: You prevent red ass? That's exactly what we're looking for. Perfect.
1: So maybe it was accurate.
2: I think so.
1: It was just being overly honest.
2: Yes.
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18: Scattered showers and thunderstorms, some of which could be strong to severe here this morning, tapering off as we head through the morning. Breezy and cool out there today with high temperatures in the 60s. Chance of showers, even storms force here tonight, otherwise mostly cloudy, mid-50s. I'm meteorologist Ken Boone.
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2: 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What a dumbass.
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2: What the hell's your problem, you dumbass?
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5: Great moment there, dumbass.
6: Well, we see plenty of stories in this line of work.
7: Oh, lots of stories.
6: I'm not sure if this one officially counts as one of the perks, but I guess it's as good as a 401k. But this one has a twist we're really not used to.
7: Okay.
6: Usually a man is always getting caught having sex with an animal.
7: We have seen that a number of times.
6: Yeah, bestiality stuff. Mm-hmm. But never this. And I'm going to have to try to be very careful with this.
7: Oh, go ahead.
6: In my phrasing.
7: Tell us all. What is he having sex with?
6: Earlier this week, 20-year-old Jeremy from Pennsylvania broke into a barn.
7: Okay.
6: And was caught performing oral favors on a horse.
7: Oh, my God.
6: A female horse.
7: Not what I had thought. See, there's the twist. Okay.
6: He's now been arrested and charged with burglary.
7: What did he steal? The horse's dignity?
6: I think so.
7: Okay.
6: The horse is okay. Local media reported, quote, the name of the horse will be withheld.
7: Oh, my. They're protecting this poor animal, like,
6: I guess, to protect her anonymity.
7: Yeah, you don't. If you let her name out every time she walks around town, then everybody's going to know that's the horse that Jeremy molested.
6: Yeah.
7: It's better to keep it a secret for her, really. They'll never be able to sell her. What? The urges to it's baffling. I can't even begin to understand this.
6: Told you it had a twist.
7: Yeah, it sure did. All right, not what I was hoping for at all. Well, you can't. I don't think you can do that to your own horse either. You just can't do that to horses, you dumbass.
1: What a dumbass.
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1: Part of the show, we find out what we learned on the show today. What did you learn, Bobby? Somebody received an Amazon urn preloaded with ashes. Whose ashes? Who knows? Amazon supposedly now has some sort of a protocol, which we do not believe. Yes, the protocol is, Randy, go put this in the dumpster. Yeah. Chris says they're washing it out and reselling it.
2: They're not going to waste that. They're going to dump the ashes out on the ground behind the building, and then they're throwing it in the dishwasher.
1: It looked like.
2: And they're reselling it.
1: Well, maybe they'll.
2: Like new condition.
1: Maybe they'll spread them somewhere nice, at least.
2: You just.
1: Behind the building.
2: Yeah.
1: Behind a warehouse. Look like the Big Lebowski. All right. What did you learn today?
2: That Google Translate is not perfect.
1: No.
2: And they come up with some doozies.
1: Yeah. Some really good ones. My favorite was the baby wipes, though.
2: Yeah. I think it's because that's the most accurate.
1: 99% prevent red ass.
2: Yeah.
1: That's exactly what I'm looking for, actually. Yeah. So, great.
2: I thought that was good.
1: Me, too. All right, let's share one more laugh. What do we have?
2: Well, in honor of National Barber Mental Health Awareness Day.
1: Well, I want my barber to be mentally healthy.
2: Yeah, especially when they're cutting your hair.
1: Yeah.
2: Here's Sean Donnelly on Haircuts and Guns.
3: Brooklyn is tough, man. I go to a thug barbershop in my neighborhood. I don't know if you know what that is. The thug barbershop is the only place that you go to get your haircut. And right after he's done, the guy who just cut your hair makes fun of the haircut that he just gave you. Like the other day, I got my haircut, and right afterwards, the guy looks at me and goes, oh, snap. He goes, you look like Bobby from King of the Hills, son. I'm like, you just did that. That was you. Do you know how unprofessional this is? Brooklyn's a tough place, dude. Like, my friend called me up the other day, and he goes, hey, Sean, you want to go halvesies on a gun? That's what he said to me. And I said, no, it's a gun. It's not a plate of fries. We're not splitting a pizza. It's a gun. I don't want to go halvesies on a gun with you. And then I wake up one night, I'm getting robbed, and I'm like, oh, it's not my week for the gun.
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0: 97.9, a Travis Barker documentary coming out later on this summer. That'll be on Hulu if you want to check that out. Megan Love rocking it out today. Got Motley Crue coming up, 7 Mary 3. 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
18: Scattered showers and thunderstorms, some of which could be strong to severe here this morning, tapering off as we head through the morning. Breezy and cool out there today with high temperatures in the 60s. Chance of showers, even storms for us here tonight, otherwise mostly cloudy, mid-50s. I'm meteorologist Ken Boone.
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wind down Searchlight, Big Dog 97.9. It's Megan Love, Want to Be More Attractive. Who doesn't, right? Yeah, that's kind of like universal. Put your phone down. New study shows when you put your phone down, you immediately rise a couple notches in the hotness level. So a pretty easy fix for at least a couple of minutes.

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It's Megan Love. We have a new contest. 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

Big Dog 97.9, Megan Love rocking it out today with the latest from the Foo Fighters. It's the title track to the new album, which I am kind of obsessed with. It's your favorite toy.

0: Salvador. It's Beck and Loser on Big Dog 97.9. Megan Love here. Stain announcing they have finished their new album and they will have it out in 2027. They're coming up Aerosmith, Green Day. It's Big Dog 97.9.
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9: Cloudy, breezy, and cool here this afternoon. Scattered showers and storms across the region tapering to an end. Temperatures holding in the low to mid-60s. Cloudy tonight, showers and storms. Late tonight into Wednesday morning. Lows tonight, mid-50s. Cloudy, cool, mid-60s Wednesday afternoon. I'm meteorologist Ken Boone.

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I only talk to God when I need a favor. 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Everything that rocks. 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

0: 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It's Bored Big Dog 97.9. It's Megan Love 90s at noon coming up for the lunch hour. 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
12: Cloudy, breezy, and cool here this afternoon. Scattered showers and storms across the region tapering to an end. Temperatures holding in the low to mid-60s. Cloudy tonight, showers and storms. Late tonight into Wednesday morning. Lows tonight, mid-50s. Cloudy, cool, mid-60s Wednesday afternoon. I'm meteorologist Ken Boone.
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Shine Down, Safe and Sound, Big Dog, 97.9. It's Megan Love. You know, Ozempic and GLP-1 medications in general, lots of side effects, but people lose weight, they love them, they're super popular. Well, there's a new side effect to be aware of. Ozempic divorce is now a thing. So what happens is somebody gets on Ozempic or any of those GLP-1 medications, loses a lot of weight, they get hot, their partner stays the same, and it causes the balance of power has shifted. Things don't work out. So just one more thing to be on the lookout for with those medications. Last week it was Ozempic arms. This week, Ozempic divorce. So take it at your own risk.

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Life's falling away from me.

everything that rocks. Big Dog 97.9. Guns N' Roses on the road this year. Several dates near us. Black Crowes opening for them. 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

0: everything that rocks. Big Dog 97.9. Hey, it's Megan Love. Okay, I saw that the Smashing Pumpkins going to be on the road. The Melancholy 30th anniversary tour. Yeah, the 30th anniversary for Melancholy and the Infinite Sadness. What a great album. And they are going to be in Oklahoma City, one of the dates. And again, you can always check out our concert calendar with Father's Day coming up. Concert tickets, great gift idea. BigDog979.com to see who's going to be where, when.
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8: Cloudy, breezy, and cool here this afternoon. Scattered showers and storms across the region tapering to an end. Temperatures holding in the low to mid-60s. Cloudy tonight, showers and storms. Late tonight into Wednesday morning. Lows tonight, mid-50s. Cloudy, cool, mid-60s Wednesday afternoon. I'm meteorologist Ken Boone.
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0: Pretty Reckless, When I Wake Up, new music on Big Dog 97.9. She is such a baddie. I love Taylor Momsen. Hey, it's Megan Love. Summer season is pretty much here. I mean, technically it's not summer yet, but school's getting out. Memorial Day weekend is this weekend. And if you're trying to make some plans, find out what to do with the kids, get out of the house. You can win a 4-pack of tickets to Silver Dollar City, and you can do that now inside the Dog Pound, BigDog979.com.
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It's Megan Love. I am out. Catch you back here tomorrow. You've got Mason next. Right now, Green Day.

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19: Cloudy, breezy, and cool here this afternoon. Scattered showers and storms across the region tapering to an end. Temperatures holding in the low to mid-60s. Cloudy tonight, showers and storms. Late tonight into Wednesday morning. Lows tonight, mid-50s. Cloudy, cool, mid-60s Wednesday afternoon. I'm meteorologist Ken Boone.

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0: 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I'm talking about some old school Billy Idol. I got that coming up. Maybe some Aerosmith for you, and we'll do some Shinedown too. It's Big Dog 97.9.
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Hey, man, if you've been listening all week, all week, it's only Tuesday. But if you were listening yesterday and today, you know the 420 hookup is Godsmack and the Rise of Rock Tour with Stone Temple Pilots and Dorothy at the Motortron Amphitheater in Kansas City. This gig goes down June 12th. I'll have tickets coming up at 420. Make sure you're listening, man. It's Big Dog. 97.9.

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0: Did you hear this story? There was a big drug bust. It was found in a shipment of Kim Kardashian panties. Like, I'm talking like $6 million worth of cocaine found in a shipment of, they weren't for Kim Kardashian. They were her designer name brand panties. But apparently, like, has nothing to do with Kim Kardashian. It was just the delivery driver in this particular truck. But can you imagine? You're hauling all these little sexy thongs and about $6 million worth of coke. What a dumbass thing to do.
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4: 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What a dumbass.
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6: What a dumbass.
7: Great moment there, dumbass.
8: Well, we see plenty of stories in this line of work.
9: Oh, lots of stories.
8: I'm not sure if this one officially counts as one of the perks, but I guess it's as good as a 401k. But this one has a twist that we're really not used to.
9: Okay.
8: Usually a man is always getting caught having sex with an animal.
9: We have seen that a number of times.
8: Yeah, bestiality stuff. Mm-hmm. But never this. And I'm going to have to try to be very careful with this.
9: Oh, go ahead.
8: In my phrasing.
9: Tell us all. What is he having sex with?
8: Earlier this week, 20-year-old Jeremy from Pennsylvania broke into a barn.
9: Okay.
8: And was caught performing oral favors on a horse.
9: Oh, my God.
8: A female horse.
9: Not what I had thought. See, there's the twist. Okay.
8: He's now been arrested and charged with burglary.
9: What did he steal? The horse's dignity?
8: I think so.
9: Okay.
8: The horse is okay. Local media reported, quote, the name of the horse will be withheld.
9: Oh my, they're protecting this poor animal, like,
8: I guess to protect her anonymity.
9: Yeah, you don't, if you let her name out every time she walks around town, then everybody's going to know that's the horse that Jeremy molested.
8: Yeah.
9: It's better to keep it a secret for her, really. They'll never be able to sell her. What? The urges to it's baffling. I can't even begin to understand this.
8: Told you it had a twist.
9: Yeah, it sure did. All right, not what I was hoping for at all. Well, you can't. I don't think you can do that to your own horse either. You just can't do that to horses, you dumbass.
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22: Cloudy, breezy, and cool here this afternoon. Scattered showers and storms across the region tapering to an end. Temperatures holding in the low to mid-60s. Cloudy tonight, showers and storms. Late tonight into Wednesday morning. Lows tonight, mid-50s. Cloudy, cool, mid-60s Wednesday afternoon. I'm meteorologist Ken Boone.
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0: You know, yesterday I was talking about Chad Smith of the Red Hot Chili Peppers and saying that he was playing drums for Paul McCartney over the past week on SNL because it was a funny punchline. And that's the truth. Like, Paul McCartney has his own drummer. But because Will Ferrell was the host and, you know, the whole history of Chad Smith and Will Ferrell, they let him be the drummer for Paul McCartney. I'll play some Red Hots coming up, dude. It's Big Dog 97.9.
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0: My thoughts have turned to love and lust, and I'm on the hunt for a crazy bitch. 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
5: Flooding will remain a concern tonight with some more showers and storms moving through. Overnight, the low should fall into the upper 50s. Rain will exit early Wednesday, otherwise cloudy and breezy with a high of 67. A little bit warmer on Thursday with some more showers and thunderstorms developing as the high gets close to 74 degrees. I'm Jeff Maher.
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Godsmack is doing the Rise of Rock World Tour, and they've got Stone Temple Pilots and Dorothy all touring with them at the Morton Amphitheater, Kansas City, Friday, June 12th. And I've got tickets now for the 420 hookup. 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Do it now. Good luck. 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

0: You know, I was looking at a video earlier online of a Foo Fighters gig. This was back when Taylor was still with us, and Brian Johnson of AC/DC was a surprise guest. Came out, did an AC/DC song. I won't play some AC/DC coming up next. It's Big Dog 97.9.
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0: I was just looking at some tour dates. Playing Twisted Sister on Big Dog 97.9. You know, Sebastian Bach will be singing for the band. He'll be filling in for Deet. Sebastian Bach is doing a few dates opening up for the Gene Simmons band. And then when Sebastian is singing with Twisted Sister, the Gene Simmons band will be opening up for him.
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2: David's ready to win $1,000.
3: Of course he is. David, what are you going to do with $1,000?
4: I'm going to blow it up for 4th of July.
3: Oh, it is that time.
5: Getting close.
3: Should make a good show. 250th birthday for America. How could we not spend it on her?
4: Exactly.
3: Best of luck to you. Here are the rules.
2: 10 questions in 60 seconds. If you answer all 10 correctly in 60 seconds, we'll give you $1,000. Any point you're not sure about a question, you can say pass. We'll come back to it if there's enough time. Whatever that first answer is that you give us, that is the official answer we have to take.
3: All right, David, are you ready, sir?
4: Yes, sir.
3: Your $1,000 minute starts in 3, 2, 1. Which company makes the iPhone?
4: Apple.
3: What 6 coins are equal to 60 cents?
4: Dimes. 6 dimes.
3: Do you think ketchup should be kept on the table or in the fridge?
4: Fridge.
3: What is the name for the covering of the bone or covering of bone that protects the brain?
4: Skull.
3: Which breathes oxygen through its gills, a shark, a dolphin, or a whale?
4: Shark.
3: Which car company produces the Sportage SUV?
4: Kia.
3: Which nut is used to make marzipan?
4: Pass.
3: Which scientist proposed the 3 laws of motion?
4: Pass.
3: In the Odyssey. Oh, man. All right, David, you were rolling.
2: Yep. No wrong answers.
3: That's right.
2: But we did pass on a couple. Which nut is used to make marzipan? Almonds, chestnuts, or cashews? And you're like, I don't even know what marzipan is.
3: Yeah, I don't either.
4: Yeah.
2: It's a spread made with nuts.
3: Oh, okay. I'll buy it. I don't know.
4: I don't know if I'd buy it.
2: See, David knows I was just... let's see. Which scientist proposed the 3 laws of motion?
3: Hold on. Which nut is it? You didn't say.
2: Almonds. Almonds. Chestnuts or cashews.
3: Okay. All right. Which scientist proposed the 3 laws of motion? My bad.
2: Isaac Newton.
4: Newton. Okay.
3: All right, David.
4: Yeah.
3: No $1,000 this morning, unfortunately, but we still got a cool prize coming your way.
2: Yeah, I got you one of those vintage, limited edition, old school Rocktober t-shirts.
4: Awesome. Add to the collection.
2: Yeah.
1: Sign up to play now by texting MINUTE to 417-659-9797. 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
16: Flooding will remain a concern tonight with some more showers and storms moving through. Overnight, the low should fall into the upper 50s. Rain will exit early Wednesday, otherwise cloudy and breezy with a high of 67. A little bit warmer on Thursday with some more showers and thunderstorms developing as the high gets close to 74 degrees. I'm Jeff Maher.
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0: You know, I'm thinking about something here, and work with me on this. Maybe you'll think I'm a little crazy for saying this, but it's Big Dog 97.9. You know, there was never a proper tribute to Eddie Van Halen. I talked about this not too long ago. Nuno Bettencourt and I had a great idea about creating something called the Eddie Van Halen Experience, doing it in a residency in Vegas. You know, a house band, but then you have different guitarists coming in. Maybe every week or two, there's a different person. Tribute to Eddie, right? That's never going to happen. And now it's like, it feels like it's too late to do a proper tribute, but we need one of those shows, man. You know, like we had for Taylor Hawkins, right? Or for Ozzy, even. Something that's like the Super Bowl of rock and roll concerts. I was just reading how Sharon Osbourne has now turned to the internet, and she is asking fans, what do you want Ozfest to be? Could we make Ozfest, obviously a tribute to Ozzy and carrying on that tradition, but also could we put an Eddie Van Halen tribute somehow into Ozfest? Think about it.
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Rolling Stone put out a list of the top 100 punk albums of all time. The Ramones hit number one. It should have been Black Flag, you know. But Nirvana's Nevermind made the top 10 as well. I don't know if that's punk. I do love this album version of All Apologies from Nirvana, though. I'm playing now on Big Dog 97.9.

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2: 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I got to get out of here. Thanks for hanging. Woody Show is coming up next. Have a great night and live your best.

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2: 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It is syndicated. 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
3: Hey,
2: what's up,
3: Rich?
2: Buddy?
3: Hello.
2: Hello, Rich. All right. So I don't know if you believe this stat. I saw that they came out with a stat talking about how on Memorial Day weekend, it's going to be another record number of people on the roads. And with the gas prices as high as they are, do you believe that stat?
4: I think people may stay more local, but we were looking up some hotels for Memorial Day weekend, and OMG, I've never seen higher prices in my life near the beach. So
2: yeah, it's insane. Yeah. I mean, even flights. I mean, some Southwest flights, which were typically, I would say the highest I'd ever seen it on this particular route was like maybe $500 round trip. And the one I saw was for $1,200.
5: That was
2: Southwest on that first tier where you get to select your seat, and that's just the regular seat, not any of the premium seats. Because the only one that was cheaper than that was the one where they assigned you the seat at the airport.
5: Wow.
2: So and even that was, maybe $75 or $100 cheaper if you did it that way. But, you know, I'm not, because you know what you're getting when you get to the airport, that center seat.
5: Oh, you're screwed.
6: Yeah,
2: you are. No, thank you.
4: Yeah. Let's be clear, too. The Southwest is no longer a cheap airline.
2: No.
4: Number two, all these airlines are celebrating the demise of Spirit because that's what kept them honest.
2: And I don't hate Southwest, by the way. I've had decent experiences with Southwest. It's fine. Yeah. I never had a problem with the boarding group stuff the way that Greg did or anything.
6: So annoying.
2: Anyway, so Rich, let's talk about, there's a travel site. I heard you talking about it. It's called Mind Trip Flights. So for people who are interested in doing some traveling, tell us about Mind Trip Flights.
4: Yeah, so typically when you're booking flights, I use Google Flights. It's a great site, but you have to know kind of where you're going, the airports, the dates, the times, all that good stuff. This kind of takes a more AI approach. So you go to mindtrip.ai/flights, and you just type in natural language, just like you would on ChatGPT, what you want to do. So let's say you have a week in October and you could take a vacation. You can say, hey, I want to go to a place that has an incredible cultural experience plus amazing restaurants and it's fully walkable for the cheapest week in November, in October, internationally from LAX or whatever city you're in. And it will go and look through all this information that it has to find you the best itineraries. And what's neat about it is that Google bought one of the big travel companies, the one that owns all the data for the airlines. That's why Google Flights is so good. Well, this one is partnered with Sabre, which is the other big company with all that flight info. So basically, it has really good information and it's so smart and it's almost like talking to a travel agent.
2: Wow.
5: So then looking at it right now.
6: Once you decide it, Rich, then can you say, that sounds great, book it? Or do you have to go through the actual process of booking it, everything it suggests?
4: Good question. You can use it to book because it is back end with Sabre, and they also use PayPal. But I have a hint, I have a feeling that a lot of people, like power users especially, may just say, hey, I'm going to book these flights on my own. But, you know, you have the option of booking through there if you'd like. I'm sure they'd like that.
6: Yeah. It sounds pretty damn easy.
2: All right, we're talking to Rich DeMuro, Rich on Tech. Find him on social media at Rich on Tech. Now, Rich, the next thing I want to bring up is something that I know, Gina, you got some questions about this. Instagram is pushing a new feature called Instance.
5: Yeah. What in the hell is
2: that? I saw Morgan post something with it.
5: Yeah, I keep ignoring it because I'm not sure what to do with it.
2: What the hell is
3: this? Basically like Snapchat, right?
4: It's basically, Instagram has a history of copying Snapchat features. I mean, the story is Snapchat, Instance is Snapchat. So when you open up Instagram at this point, when you go to your messages, you may see a little stack of photos in the lower right-hand corner. If you tap those, you can look through what your friends are posting, but you can only look at these photos once, and then they disappear from your view. And theoretically disappear forever. But, you know, we know that nothing on the internet is going away forever. And if you want to take one of these pictures, you can go to the camera, you know, through the Instance, tap that little stack of photos. And when you tap the shutter button, you have to know that it posts instantly, like to this little instance. So the first picture I took, I was literally just looking at the camera. I'm like, what is this? And like, that was the picture that posted to all these people. So be very careful where you aim your camera.
0: Oh yeah. If you're checking on the toilet or something.
4: Yeah, exactly. Exactly.
5: And just
4: this new instance?
5: Yeah. And just as a fun fact, and I think this is the same for Snapchat. I just tried to take a screenshot of you, Rich, on yours. And it says, you can't screenshot this or record this. It's only meant to be viewed once. So don't try and get sneaky, anybody.
4: Yes, but here's the thing, and this is what I think parents need to talk about with their kids and people need to remember in general. Number one, you're sending these photos through giant Meta servers. They are never going away. They are staying on there forever, so don't get silly. Number two, you could always, Gina, have someone else just record over your shoulder, just capture the screen.
5: Yeah, that's true. It won't look good, but you can.
2: Not that you should do that, but that's what you could do.
4: Yeah, but nothing goes away forever. My point is, this is not like a safe, secure, private way of like sending photos to people. No way.
2: All right, well, we're talking to Rich DeMuro, Rich on Tech. 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
9: Flooding will remain a concern tonight with some more showers and storms moving through. Overnight, the low should fall into the upper 50s. Rain will exit early Wednesday, otherwise cloudy and breezy with a high of 67. A little bit warmer on Thursday with some more showers and thunderstorms developing as the high gets close to 74 degrees. I'm Jeff Maher.
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1: Makes us embarrassed.
0: Yeah, we're small time compared to Rich and how many stations he's on. 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Rich, I keep meaning to ask you, for people who don't know, the newsletter, what kind of stuff do people get with the newsletter? Like, what's covered there?
2: I mean, it's realistically, my radio show and my newsletter and my TV segments, they're all aimed at the average person. So
0: right, which is what we love about talking to you.
2: Yeah, I mean, people are busy. They're working. They're experts in their field. I'm trying to cover the stuff that I think is the most important for the average person so that when you come up against something, you see something on social media, you need an app for something, that's the kind of stuff I'm sharing. Like, I call it the tech stuff you need to know about. So it's like handy apps, useful websites, and of course, explaining like what's happening with the big tech companies and, you know, the things they're trying to do.
0: Well, kind of like we just did in that last segment, we were talking about that that travel site, Mind Trip Flights, booking travel and stuff like that.
3: It's cool.
0: The Instagram Instant stuff, we were mentioning all that. If you missed that segment, we just talked to Rich about those things. You can find it on our podcast, today's podcast, when that goes on the iHeartRadio app. Rich, what else do you have for us this week?
2: I've got two apps that I really like that I've kind of been loving. The first is called Orb. So the guy who created one of the most popular speed test websites, you know, if you ever want to test your internet speed, you go to Speed Test. 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And it gives you a little tiny icon in either your, you know, at the bottom or at the top, depending on your Mac or PC. 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
3: Oh.
2: So like right now I could tell you I have an 83, which is, you know, it's fine. It's not very good, but it's like the best way of keeping on top of your internet, like, quality. If you have a Zoom call or you're working, it's just, to me, it's like such a cool thing. It's completely free and it's at orb.net. You can download it. I've got it on all my computers now. So
0: okay,
2: that's
0: so
2: number
0: not,
2: one.
0: Not your phone. So it's got to be like a desktop or a laptop.
2: You can download it to your phone too. Like, you can have up to 5 devices for free. The phone, I find it's a little bit less useful because you have to actually physically open the app to see your speed. I'm waiting for them to come out with like a little widget that I can put on my home screen, which would show me like, okay, I've got good quality. But it's just one of those things, like, as a nerd, I don't know, it's just kind of fun to like see like, oh, do I have a good internet connection? Do I have a bad? So you're not doing speed tests all the time. And it's also taking into consideration more than just speed. It's actually looking at like the latency of your network, which means how fast when you press something, does something return to your computer, which is good for gaming and other quality indicators that, you know, give it that score.
0: Yeah,
2: so
0: by
2: that's
0: the way,
2: number one.
0: The price for, if you were thinking about doing Starlink home service, they just raised the price on that.
3: Oh, okay. Man.
0: Yeah, the price just went
2: up. Yeah, I heard.
0: Yeah.
2: Kind of a bummer on that.
0: Yeah, I got some email. Oh, yeah. Upcoming price adjustment.
3: Adjustment.
0: Beginning with your next billing cycle on or after blah, blah, blah, the monthly price for your residential plan will increase to $130 a month.
3: Oof.
0: You will still enjoy unlimited data for 4K streaming, gaming, video calls, and high-speed connectivity. So they're just raising the price. There's nothing necessarily new or more or faster or whatever.
3: How much was it?
0: You know, I'm not sure what the price was.
3: Okay.
2: I'm looking, it's got like $55, $85, or $130. So $130 is like the top of the line.
0: Yes, the residential max plan. We just have so many people and so many things.
3: Oh, yeah.
0: Going on. Like the washer and dryer hooked up to the Wi-Fi.
3: Yeah, exactly. The toaster.
0: Yeah, our toaster.
3: Don't forget the toaster.
0: Yeah, yeah. And what was the other app?
2: The other app is called Clove. So this is an app. If you always are like me, where you're finding a bunch of recipes that people are putting on like social media, like TikTok, Instagram, it's kind of tough to like track those. This is a great app because you put the URL of Instagram or TikTok, whatever, in this app, and it goes through with AI. It finds the whole recipe, the transcript, and it puts it into this like clean, easy to follow format, but also makes it look beautiful. And so you can create a library of all these recipes that you and I know you'll never ever make, but at least you'll have them.
3: Yeah,
1: that sounds
2: it
1: good.
2: Looks great.
3: Greg and I are on board.
1: That sounds good because what I do is I see a recipe that I like a video, and I send it to myself, and then I have to thumb through 1,000 messages to find it. And say, oh, yeah, and then pause it to see how to make it.
2: this will make it a lot better. And it's completely free, which is always, always earns high marks in my book. But it's just, I'm telling you, it's, I had a different recipe app that I liked that I was recommending. This one kind of blows it away because it's free and unlimited and it makes your recipes look so nice. I might actually cook one of them one of these days.
4: All right. It's called Clove.
1: That's
4: if you
1: cool.
4: want to see it there. We're talking to Rich DeMuro, Rich on Tech. And, one final thing here that I want you to talk about because, you guys, we've heard about how, you know, people can set these different things up. You can chat with your dead relatives through like a AI type of thing. Would you be interested in doing that is a different question. Some people are really creeped out by the idea of it. What is there's this startup that you were mentioning, Rich, that you can create basically like an AI version of yourself. And then this way people can chat with you when you're dead.
1: Oh, weird.
2: Yeah, this is so weird, but it's like one of those things that
4: you know
2: is going to be popular. I mean, I don't know. I feel like it's kind of weirder for your family to have to like deal with this when you die.
4: You
2: know?
4: Like, do you want
2: okay,
4: this?
2: Let me.
4: Like, do you want like?
2: Let me,
4: like as a living person, like, would you want your family talking to some AI version of you?
1: I mean, we'd be gone. Who would care?
4: No, I know.
3: I think it's more about introducing
2: you to... It's like all the questions you want to ask.
3: Yeah, and I think it's more about introducing you to other family. Like, if I had this for my dad, I could tell my son, like, hey, you know, check this out. This was grandma. You don't remember him very well. It wouldn't... For me, it wouldn't be mostly for me. It would be to introduce him to others, which I know sounds creepy, but I kind of think that's cool.
2: Yeah. So this one is called Stamp Human. And basically you upload a picture of yourself, your voice, and then you answer a whole bunch of questions about your life and with a particular emphasis on your crazy college years. No, I'm just kidding.
4: Yeah, Greg, your slut face.
1: Yeah. Stories. Whore face.
3: So your grandkids can hear about it.
2: And then you just leave this bomb on your grandkids when you die. You know, it's like, hey, here's my crazy stories. No.
1: Let's talk about
2: STDs.
1: So
2: you go through all these questions. Here's how I learned the hard way.
1: Yeah.
3: This is cool.
2: You give it all this information and then it creates this AI avatar and there's different levels of service. So they can chat with you by text, but the highest level gives you like an actual AI avatar that they can fire up their computer, go to this website and like ask you a whole bunch of questions. And, you know, obviously there's AI, so it's going to hallucinate some things, but it has your life story. So it's, I don't know. It's kind of weird, but kind of cool at the same time.
5: Yeah. I think I would ask my family, would they want that? Because again, I'll be gone. Who cares?
4: It'd be kind of cool if you had one that you can, you know, incorporate into a tombstone.
3: Yeah, and so, that's so futuristic. Yeah,
4: I've seen some of those where they
5: have a video.
4: Yeah, there's like a video playing. Oh, this is just a whole different level.
3: Yeah. If you're seeing this, I'm dead.
4: Ask me about me.
3: Yeah.
4: As people are like making their walks through cemeteries and stuff.
2: All right, I've always wanted to make one of those videos. Like, if you're hearing this, I'm gone.
3: Yeah, me too.
4: Well, Rich DeMuro.
2: Like, you make that, you're setting yourself up for disaster.
3: Yeah.
4: Rich on Tech, host of the Rich on Tech radio show, which you can find on the iHeartRadio app or wherever you find your favorite podcast. You can subscribe to that free newsletter at richontech.tv and also find him on social media at Rich on Tech. Rich DeMuro.
1: Thanks, Rich.
5: Yeah.
2: Thanks for having me.
4: As always, man, thank you. Appreciate your time. We're going to take a quick break. More Woody Show's next. Hang on.

0: 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Four States, what's up?
1: Yeah.
0: Thank you for being here and checking out the show. 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If there's maybe something or someone you'd like to have us mention, you can text that over as well. 22987. 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
1: Well, a couple of dumb lawsuits in the news. Let's see. We'll start with this one. I'll start with the one that I think I think they're both dumb. The one I think is least dumb. Woman in California is suing Fashion Nova, claiming that the company violated federal quiet hour rules by sending her promotional text messages too early in the morning.
2: Oh, she's sleeping.
1: She says that she received about 8 marketing texts, roughly 7:24 and 7:32 a.m., which is before the 8 o'clock in the morning cutoff.
3: Okay.
1: Under the Telephone Consumer Protection Act, the lawsuit argues that she never gave proper consent to be texted and is seeking to represent a larger group of customers who also received early or late promotional texts over the past several years. Let's see.
4: I don't hate that one.
1: Yeah. That's it's
4: so annoying.
3: I mean, it's the rules.
1: There's nothing that says, like, you have to have your phone on ring or notify
2: do what
1: Greg just did.
2: Yeah.
1: Like, if,
4: oh, you know, the best.
1: Like Greg was just talking about how he has his phone set up now.
4: It only takes text from people in my contacts.
1: Yeah. If it's not in your contacts, it won't notify you.
2: No.
1: Won't
2: bling or beep or anything.
1: Yeah. It won't be until you go into your text that you even see it sitting there.
2: Yeah.
4: Right.
1: You're like, oh, when did this come through?
2: Surprise.
3: Some of these promo emails is just like every other day with the same company. Like, who are reading those?
4: Right.
3: Or opening them?
4: And imagine thinking 7:30 is early.
1: And then this is another super dumb one. This is a German tourist who won his case against a hotel in Greece after they didn't have enough sun loungers to accommodate everybody at the pool.
2: I mean, that's my dream, but yeah.
1: The man paid $8,000 for an 11-day trip at a hotel.

0: And he tried to get Sun Lounger seats with his family on multiple occasions, but each time they were beat out by other guests who got there first.
1: I do hate that.
2: Uh-huh.
0: Me too. And there were a lot of signs around saying, you know, people can't reserve seats just by leaving a towel on them. But the guy says those rules were ignored.
1: Mm-hmm.
0: The hotel staff didn't enforce it. And at that point, the man was fed up. And so he sued the hotel and the judge agreed with him.
1: Ooh.
0: He said that the vacation was deemed defective because the family's needs were repeatedly unmet. And he awarded the man over $1,000 for his pool troubles.
2: Okay.
1: I mean, I'd rather them just get more sun chairs, but I like it.
3: I don't really hate either of these laws.
2: Yeah.
3: Because I've been to resorts where you have to get up so damn early just to get a chair. It's lame.
4: Yeah, and it doesn't sound like a cheap place to go vacation. It sounds like they should have enough accommodations with how much they just paid. Uh-huh.
0: Like, they're not required to have a lounge chair. They don't guarantee you a lounge chair. Is the point. And I just assume that
3: it's kind of implied, though.
0: Well,
3: you got a pool, you got lounge chairs. Like,
2: I mean, it's in the photo of the resort.
4: Yeah, you're paying for the amenities.
3: It's that impossible to get a lounge chair?
0: See, that to me, like,
3: I don't know if it's sue-worthy.
0: Like, but you're not assuming that they have one available for you that, you know, it's not going to be already taken by the time you get there. That's ridiculous to me is thinking about, like, when they have to put on a professional driver, close course, do not attempt. Well, like, but they have to put that on there. Because, well, you didn't. Are we just supposed to assume that?
2: Staying at a resort, I would assume that they would have at least one lounge chair for me.
3: Exactly. And like you go to the buffet in the morning and they're out of coffee. Well, you just assumed you'd get coffee. Like,
4: I kind of did. Every single day of your vacation over 11 days and you never got a pool chair?
2: I mean, I've been to resorts where they have like tiers, like three tiers of lounge chair, where it's like the ones that are just open for everybody. Then there's like the premium one, and then there's the
3: a cabana
2: ultra premium one.
0: Sure.
2: But like there should be enough for the free ones for everybody, for enough people that are staying at the resort.
0: So that would mean they'd have to have a lounge chair. So if all rooms were double occupancy, you'd have to have two lounge chairs sitting around the pool at all times, just in case you were at full capacity.
2: Yeah.
3: Yes.
0: I would never assume that would be like, I don't know.
4: That's a good point. Yeah.
3: But I would never go to a resort assuming that for the entire week, I not once got a chair.
0: I'm not saying it's not a pain in the ass, you know, and people don't get down there super early.
3: Why are you sticking up for the man so hard, Brandon?
2: I've never been to a resort where the entire hotel is at the pool.
0: You know, this is in the same bucket of annoyances of people calling the cops for dumb reasons. Like, you could be annoyed by it, but you filed a lawsuit because you didn't get a lounge chair.
2: That's
0: a hotel.
3: It's complain worthy. I don't think it's sue-worthy.
2: Yeah, I'm not suing.
0: You could say, you know what? You guys should have more lounge chairs. Put it in your survey.
2: A bad review.
0: Put it on TripAdvisor.
2: Yeah.
0: But you went to a lawyer. Yeah. I got $1,000. $1,000 seems to, you paid $8,000 for the vacation. They gave you $1,000. That seems to be more of a go away.
1: Yeah. And how much for the lawyer?
0: Yeah. Yeah. Exactly.
1: Was it worth it?
3: But as far as that texting lawsuit goes, I'm on her side too.
0: Yeah.
3: If there's a rule that says you can't do a promo text before 8 a.m., don't do it.
0: I also agree that's annoying. So I'm with you that it is annoying.
3: Yeah.
0: I just don't know if I'm going through the whole lawsuit part of it.
3: Well, she fell on that sword for everybody else.
2: Yeah.
1: Thank you for doing that.
0: We all get those texting calls, but that's why I love those features.
3: Yeah. Oh, do it if you haven't done it. And Gina, I'll teach you how.
1: Oh, thank you.
3: If I can remember.
1: I appreciate it.
2: This last resort where they had the tiers of lounge chairs. Oh, my God. The price for them. It was like.
1: Just sit.
2: It's like $75. It is basically like the same lounge chair, just a different color.
3: Oh.
1: It's like in a club. Like you're paying to sit down.
2: Yeah. It's insane.
0: 877-44-WOODY. Yes, Sammy. Just as I started giving out the phone number, she's holding up. She knows where I'm doing.
4: I just had it ready. Sorry.
0: Yeah, all right. Text over to 22987. Be right back. The Woody Show. We'll
5: be right back. That alarm you set every morning? Set another one.
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0: 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You know, we got you. But in the morning, they got a chance to win $1,000 at 7:10. 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
1: Sweet.
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2: Yeah, yeah. Totally.
0: We don't need to know what you do with it. 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
4: 877-44-WOODY. You can send us a text over to 22987. Give us your thoughts there. All right, so Morgan went to UFC over the weekend.
5: Well, technically not UFC.
6: It's not UFC? No, it's Netflix.
5: Netflix MMA.
6: It was technically whatever Jake Paul's production is, technically his.
5: MVP promotion.
4: Yeah. Oh, okay.
6: It was MMA, yes.
4: My bad.
5: But yes, it was at a fight.
4: Okay, but she went to the fight, the Ronda Rousey.
6: The biggest fight of the weekend.
4: Friday. Yeah, exactly. Nate Diaz. And she was there, and she was fangirl and that. Have you had any more conversations with the guy that slid into your DMs?
5: All day and all night.
7: What? Okay. So are you going to see him?
5: Yes.
7: Not on your dime.
5: Oh, God, no.
4: Okay. So you're assuming that's going to happen, or have you guys set something up?
5: Things are happening. Okay.
8: All right.
9: No wonder you're smiling.
7: Is he sending you a plane?
5: Ooh, if I get on a private jet. Oh,
4: does he have?
7: Okay. He gets whatever he wants.
4: Does this guy have private jet money?
5: Oh, yeah.
4: He does?
6: Nice.
5: Oh, yeah.
6: Okay, what's going on here?
7: Can we all go?
5: It's very simple what's going on.
7: Can we just hitch a ride and then he'll never see us again?
6: Morgan, look, I like you. I'm looking out for your best interests.
5: Babe.
6: But what?
5: Wait, say it again.
6: But this sort of situation screams, not Morgan, this screams like rando Instagram hoe.
7: So?
5: Exactly.
7: Let her act like a rando
5: awesome
7: Instagram hoe.
5: That I get the opportunity.
6: I'm not saying I wouldn't. I'm not saying I wouldn't do it.
5: This is so rare for me. I'm not one of those hoes.
6: Oh, you've only been flown out to Cabo last year.
5: Yeah, she only dating him.
8: She's trying to level
7: up. Not at the beginning.
6: Nope.
5: Yeah, you're right.
9: That was the
5: beginning.
9: First date.
4: That's how I got the name Cabo.
5: But this is what, you know, rich and borderline famous guys do. They see something they want and they get it.
7: All day.
5: So,
6: all right.
7: She's not thinking he's going to propose when she gets
5: there. I don't want anything to do with him. I will make a great side chick.
4: I think what Seabass is saying is that you need to value yourself more and not be.
8: What?
5: Not
7: put yourself.
5: No.
4: No, you're not.
7: Have you met him?
4: Are you
8: saying that he's shocked by the.
6: I'm saying this is unusual for a Morgan type because
5: what did he see in me? I don't know.
6: Well, that's not what I'm saying specifically, but.
4: You're telling her don't be an Instagram hoe.
6: I'm not saying don't do it. I'm just saying there's something weird about this. There's something screwy.
5: Maybe it's love at first sight. You never know.
7: Yeah,
5: maybe I'll get married.
7: Oh, damn.
6: I'm not saying I'd do it if I were you, but I'm still.
9: I think it's your ex.
7: I wasn't down for you to go to Cabo with a stranger. I am so down for you to be flown out to this dude.
10: But here's my question, a little bit to Seabass's point, which is how you said that you had a connection right when you first met and all this stuff. How come he didn't get your number?
4: She perceived a connection.
8: Because that's how you do it. You wait for to see if you're tagged. In Instagram.
5: We saw each other in passing. We said two words to each other.
10: Oh, okay. So you didn't hang out with him that long.
5: He looked me up and down.
10: I gotcha. Okay.
4: So again, this guy, he is a trainer for one of the fighters.
5: Correct.
4: And she recognized him.
5: I've been a fan of his for years.
6: So a former
7: fighter. Already knew who he was.
5: It's called manifesting people.
10: Thank you.
5: I hate that word, but it's true.
6: No, it's true because, like I say this to guys, you're not going to get women if you go to work every day at the electricity factory, for instance.
4: Oh, the electricity factory?
7: Oh, do they make electricity?
6: Be around hot women if you